0: Maserati.
1: Real Country resumes in moments.
2: ABC News, I'm Dave Packer. Two sources with knowledge tell ABC News that several U.S. warplanes were damaged in Iran's in an attack on an air base on Jordan earlier this week. ABC's Martha Raddatz.
3: Sources familiar with the attack telling ABC News that the recent barrage of Iranian strikes targeting U.S. bases in the Middle East left 9 U.S. warplanes damaged at a base in Jordan, including an A-10 attack aircraft that lost a wing.
2: But President Trump telling News Nation that there was no damage to aircraft in this most recent attack. Joe DiGenova, an ally of President Trump, said today that he's resigned from his post leading a Justice Department investigation into whether law enforcement and intelligence officials conspired against the Republican president. A 15-year-old boy rescued at sea off the coast of Alaska in the Bering Sea after clinging to a small capsized boat for 3 days, two others not surviving, a brother and a cousin. This is ABC News. California has not been having problems keeping the lights on through days of intense heat.
4: California has come a long way since the days of rolling blackouts because so many people running air conditioners would tax the power grid on hot days. California has not issued what's called a flex alert asking residents to conserve energy in 4 years. Jamie Ackman of CAISO, which runs the power grid, says that's because of so much solar power now and batteries that store energy for use when needed.
5: Batteries are really the story here. In the last 5 years, we've added more than 17,000 megawatts of battery storage.
4: And so when the sun begins to go down and people come home from work and turn on the air conditioning, the batteries come into play, offering up the power that didn't used to be there when it was needed. Alex Stone, ABC News, Los Angeles.
2: Europe's Climate Change Authority, Copernicus, today announcing a severe El Nino event helped make August this year the hottest month on record worldwide. Dave Packer, ABC News.
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1: A contemporary art collector recently offered $4,000 for what he thought was a minimalist sculpture at an art gallery. And it turns out it was just a broken vacuum cleaner that the nighttime janitorial staff left stuck in the corner. Oh, he studied this battered machine and admired its placement next to other expensive pieces and just had to have it. Well, the gallery said, yeah, no problem, but the deal fell apart when a staff member went looking for the certificate of authenticity. And the closest thing they could come up with was the purchase receipt from the local Best Buy.
0: It's Riding with Rowdy. 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
2: 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Clear skies tonight with a low of 63. South winds 8 to 15 miles per hour. Daytime highs approaching 84 tomorrow. Sunshine mixed with clouds at times. Mainly clear tomorrow night. Slight chance of thunderstorms. Lows level off around 56. Mainly clear skies Saturday with highs in the low 70s. Chance for showers Sunday. Looking at the long range, 71 Monday, 65 Tuesday, and 65 on Wednesday. I'm staff meteorologist Paul Trombley. Right now, 84.
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3: Do you mess with TikTok much? I'm starting to. Just like my Facebook page, you can follow my handy-dandy handle at Rowdy Vision. In fact, on my Facebook page, I just posted a QR code where you can find me on TikTok, so take a peek if you are interested. What is up with my rowdy friends today? Kenneth says, I trained my dog to get me a beer. And I know it may not sound that impressive, but he gets them from the neighbor's fridge. Nice to see that Paula has finally figured out what a lot of us already knew. She just posted, I consider myself a very creative person. I've created a variety of problems. And Jesse has a very valid question today, especially in this age of shrinkflation we live in. He asks, when I buy a bag of air, why are there always potato chips at the bottom?
1: You are riding with Rowdy. Even Country Done Right has overhead.
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1: We have probably all experienced that one coworker who goes way overboard on the perfume or cologne. But can you imagine being pulled into HR because your cube mate complains that the smell of soap makes her sick? Now, this complainant first tried to handle the situation privately, but the person who was washing their hands when appropriate thinks the request to stop using soap at work is ridiculous. Things remain awkward as the office tries to figure a workaround. Simplest being the use of unscented soap. But it doesn't take a rocket scientist to figure out that the

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0: weather, clear skies, winds out of the south, 8 to 15 miles per hour. Daytime highs approaching 84 tomorrow. Sunshine mixed with clouds at times. Mainly clear skies tomorrow night. Slight chance of thunderstorms. Lows level off around 56. Mainly sunny skies Saturday with a high of 73. 64. Chance of rain showers Sunday. I'm Staff Meteorologist Paul Trombley. Right now, it's 82 degrees.
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1: Could this have been because the price of beef is so out of whack, or have your culinary curiosities just taken you there naturally? We'll talk about that in just a bit. And are you an early riser like me? You know, we have been told forever there are many health benefits to that lifestyle, but is there any science to back that?

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1: ABC News, I'm Dave Packer. Iranian forces targeting U.S. bases in Jordan, and sources say multiple American warplanes have been damaged, including F-15s, but...
2: President Trump telling News Nation that there was no damage to aircraft in this most recent attack, saying, quote, none whatsoever, no damage, no nothing. In July, three American soldiers were killed in Jordan during an Iranian attack. Isabella Gonzalez, Tyler James Fien, and Angel Rampersad.
1: ABC's Martha Raddatz reporting. President Trump to speak again tonight on the final night of the Republican midterm convention in Dallas. When he spoke last night, the president proposed a payout of $5,000 to Americans if Republicans stay in control of the House and Senate in the midterms. A California football club treasurer facing federal charges accused of using more than $400,000 from a nonprofit high school football booster organization to fund her own life. This is ABC News. Lindsey Clancy's lawyer is renewing his push to have a Massachusetts court find the mother not guilty by reason of insanity. ABC's Peter Haralambos has more.
3: Less than a week after an 11-1 deadlocked jury led to a mistrial in her triple murder case, Lindsey Clancy's attorney asked the Massachusetts judge to effectively throw out the case because he said prosecutors failed to present enough evidence to prove that Clancy murdered her three children. Defense attorney Kevin Reddington asked the judge to reach a required finding of not guilty by reason of lack of criminal responsibility, arguing that Clancy was suffering from postpartum psychosis and couldn't tell the difference between right and wrong when she strangled her three children. Clancy's due to return to court on September 29th, when the judge could hear arguments about the motion. Peter Haralambos, ABC News, New York.
1: California Governor Gavin Newsom today signed new laws regulating social media and AI. They include up to $1 million in fines to social media companies found to harm kids through negligence and requiring risk assessments for AI chatbots. Dave Packer, ABC News.
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1: I know I may sound like my grandmother here, but this country is going to hell in a handbasket, and let me tell you why. 58% of Americans did grill over the Labor Day holiday, but what concerns me is what they grilled. Things like salad and pizza and cheese, fruit and French toast too, and grilled desserts apparently were the biggest thing of all. Pound cake, angel food cake apparently are perfect for grilling. Now, I have given this much thought, and I offer you this to consider. Our grandfathers did not fight in Korea, in Vietnam, and in the Middle East. So you could take the weekend to slow smoke a fruit salad.
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2: 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Lows dip down to about 63 tonight under clear skies. Winds out of the south, 8 to 15 miles per hour. Daytime highs approaching 84 tomorrow. Sunshine mixed with clouds at times. Mainly clear skies tomorrow night. Slight chance of thunderstorms. Lows level off around 56. Mainly sunny skies Saturday with a high of 73. 64, chance of rain showers Sunday. I'm staff meteorologist Paul Trombley. Right now, it's 82 degrees.
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0: This is what happens when country gets it right. KLGR. I got

0: KLGR. Respected, revered, redheaded. This is Rowdy Yates reporting.
1: King Charles says that Prince Harry and Meghan Markle will remain non-working royals. And really, when you think about it, what's the point of starting now? 6% of people say they regret becoming emotional after drinking wine. I'll admit I have become a bit of a wine snob myself. These days I only have a glass if I know it's coming out of a fresh box. Oh, and the Vatican announced that Pope Leo will travel to Uruguay, Argentina, and Peru in November, where he will address millions of the faithful in stadiums. It was also announced that a rabbi and a Muslim cleric will go with the Pope on his future trips. And I know I can't be the only one hoping that they all walk into a bar.
0: This is Riding with Rowdy. The classics aren't going anywhere.
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1: Listen, if you have not received this month's copy of the Berkeley Wellness Letter from the University of California, I would check your spam filter right now. Scientists there spent God knows how much time and money to test the validity of Benjamin Franklin's adage, early to bed and early to rise makes a man healthy, wealthy, and wise. What they found out is that those who go to bed early and rise early really aren't any healthier or wealthier or smarter. Now, if there was one advantage, it was this: more undisturbed time every morning in the bathroom. And if you have a house full of teenagers, I can't even begin to calculate the benefits.
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2: 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Clear skies tonight with a low of 63. Winds out of the south, 8 to 15 miles per hour. A blend of clouds and sun tomorrow. Highs level off around 84. Slight chance of thunderstorms tomorrow night. Lows level off around 56. Partly cloudy skies. Mainly clear skies Saturday with highs in the low 70s. Chance for showers Sunday. A peek at the extended shows, 71 Monday, 65 Tuesday, and 65 on Wednesday. I'm staff meteorologist Paul Trombley. Currently, it's 74 degrees.
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1: Seems like every year or two, the Girl Scouts roll out a new variety of cookie, and that makes sense. But this year, they answer the call of those who have never enjoyed those delights before, and they're making something for our furry friends, too. But before we get to that, are you one of those people who cannot wait for fall? We think we know why that is.
0: You're Riding with Rowdy. 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
2: ABC News, I'm Dave Packer. Night two of the GOP midterm convention in Texas. Vice President J.D. Vance speaking now. Later, President Trump to speak again. It's where last night Trump promised a $5,000 payout to Americans if Republicans stay in control of the House and Senate this November.
3: One Republican senator who is in the political fight of her life is coming out against his proposed $5,000 checks. Susan Collins of Maine calling the idea extraordinarily costly, adding, quote, tax and spending decisions should not appear to be tied to election results.
2: ABC's Mary Bruce, the Supreme Court blocking a Republican-backed congressional map in Missouri. The ruling delivers a victory for Democrats in a closely watched redistricting fight just weeks before the November election. Just days after a former employee warned that AI could kill all of humanity in a matter of years, Anthropic saying it blocked several possible attempts to use its AI models to develop biological weapons. This is ABC News. The FBI today.

0: Arrested a California football mom for allegedly doing an end run that netted her hundreds of thousands in stolen fundraising.
1: Orange County authorities say Julie Molina, treasurer of the Booster Club, boosted more than 400 grand to pay off her mortgage and her credit cards. A real gut punch to the high school football team and donors, says Max Duncan, the mayor of Aliso Viejo.
2: It'll feel like it got punched to all the people who went out there and raised the money and put on all the events.
1: The 56-year-old is charged with wire fraud that could get her 80 years if convicted. She allegedly hid the payments with made-up reports, her husband saying he had no idea how the house got paid for.
3: I really don't know anything.
1: Wayne Cabot, ABC News.
0: New Mexico's congressional delegation is now calling on Apple and Google to publicly commit to keeping the state's name on their maps after President Trump posted images suggesting the state be renamed New America. The lawmakers point out that the president does not have the legal authority to make the change. Dave Packer, ABC News. One day.

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1: Labor Day is considered by most to be the unofficial end of summer, and while you may mourn the loss, there are certain aspects of summer a lot of us will not miss. 44% of us are glad summer is over because we just won't miss all those sticky clothes. 22% of us are celebrating the end of summer because it means the kids are back in school. And then there's the 5% of people who say they are glad to say goodbye to summer because it means they will see fewer fat guys in Speedos. And my neighbor Tracy, she's one of those people. Of course, I keep telling her, just stop staring at me every time I go to the mailbox.
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3: 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Clear skies tonight with a low of 63. Winds out of the south, 8 to 15 miles per hour. A blend of clouds and sun tomorrow. Highs level off around 84. Slight chance of thunderstorms tomorrow night. Lows level off around 56. Partly cloudy skies. Mainly clear skies Saturday with highs in the low 70s. Chance for showers Sunday. A peek at the extended shows, 71 Monday, 65 Tuesday, and 65 on Wednesday. I'm staff meteorologist Paul Trombley. Currently, it's 74 degrees.
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1: What's going on in entertainment today? ABC is denying reports that the Jimmy Kimmel Show is going to get the axe next year. All 17 of his viewers were quite relieved at that news. Lori Loughlin has officially filed for a divorce from Massimo Giannulli. Oddly enough, she did not go with an attorney that attended the same university as their daughters. Oh, and have you heard? Kim Kardashian is dating Formula One driver Lewis Hamilton, and apparently they are getting very serious. Friends say Lewis is the man Kim wants to spend the rest of the month with.
0: You're Riding with Rowdy. This jukebox isn't finished. More next.
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1: Only time will tell if this is a bust or if it's brilliant. The Girl Scouts are rolling out two new cookie varieties this year. One for those who suffer from allergies and one just for your dogs. For those who are allergic to wheat or flour or gluten, this makes total sense. But the sleeping giant here may be the dog treats. It gives more people like me the opportunity to buy Girl Scout cookies without the temptation of eating all of them, which I find myself doing every single year. But should I find the temptation too great, even with the dog treats? I have been told they can be safely consumed by humans. Taste a little like tagalongs with the chocolatey cool finish of a thin mint.
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2: 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Lows dip down to about 63 tonight under clear skies. South winds 8 to 15 miles per hour. A mix of clouds and sun tomorrow. Highs around 84. Lows level off around 56. Tomorrow night, slight chance for storms. Turning much cooler Saturday and Sunday with highs from the mid-60s to the low 70s. Chance of rain showers Sunday. Looking at the long range, 71 Monday, 65 Tuesday, and 65 on Wednesday. I'm Staff Meteorologist Paul Trombley. Right now, 70.
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1: Now that weed is far less taboo in today's society, has that made you curious to try a little puffy puff? 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
2: ABC News, I'm Dave Packer. President Trump speaking again right now at the Republican midterm convention for the second night. He repeated a proposal he made last night if Republicans win the midterms.
3: Let's call it Trump Dividend, $5,000 for every adult citizen in our country.
2: Democrats call that a bribe that would add over $1 trillion to the $40 trillion national debt. The Supreme Court blocking a Republican-backed congressional map in Missouri. The ruling delivers a victory for Democrats in a closely watched redistricting fight just weeks before the November election. And an appeals court has rejected the president's attempt to impose sweeping restrictions on mail-in voting before the November elections. Two sources with knowledge tell ABC News several U.S. warplanes were damaged in Iran's attack on an airbase in Jordan earlier this week. All this turmoil driving oil and gas prices even higher. Brent crude today hitting $108 a barrel. This is ABC News. Ukraine and Canada today agree to a 100-year defense partnership. Canadian Prime Minister Mark Carney said his country will help supply missile defense systems similar to ones that were supplied by the U.S. that are running out.
4: This $350 million equipment package will help protect Ukraine's people, its infrastructure, its skies.
2: Connecticut Senator Richard Blumenthal has written to OpenAI CEO Sam Altman asking for details on AI system security breaches. A former Anthropic employee has raised the alarm, saying many AI tech insiders believe the technology is getting too advanced and could kill humans within a decade. ABC's Jay O'Brien, Capitol Hill.
5: A flurry of other lawmakers expressing concerns too. Congresswoman Ana Paulina Luna of Florida calling for a special session of Congress to tackle AI. A Pennsylvania Democrat saying that this is an emergency. Major AI companies have in the past said that they would be open to government regulation, but Congress has never passed any meaningful

0: AI law.
1: Dave Packer, ABC News.
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1: Now that marijuana is more widely accepted and legal in many states, first-timers are giving it a try with mixed results. Emergency rooms have noticed a rise in a rare syndrome linked to marijuana called CHS. Oh, people have episodes of nausea and vomiting and belly pain and severe headaches, too. And during these episodes, people might throw up 4 or 5 times an hour, and this can last for several days. There's even a new term being used in the medical community called scromiting, which is kind of a mashup of screaming and vomiting. It's also true that non-marijuana users often experience these same side effects, but that was primarily with a control group that was exposed to the last Beyoncé album.
0: Rowdy Yates and Riding with Rowdy. 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
2: 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Lows dip down to about 63 tonight under clear skies, south winds, 8 to 15 miles per hour. A mix of clouds and sun tomorrow, highs around 84. Lows level off around 56 tomorrow night, slight chance for storms. Turning much cooler Saturday and Sunday with highs from the mid-60s to the low 70s. Chance of rain showers Sunday. Looking at the long range, 71 Monday, 65 Tuesday, and 65 on Wednesday. I'm Staff Meteorologist Paul Trombley. Right now, 70.
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1: A ranking of the best fast food mascots has just been released, and you'd never guess this one. Colonel Sanders is at the top, followed by Ronald McDonald at number two. Burger King's recently deposed King was at number three. Wendy from Wendy's was at number four. Jack Box from Jack in the Box, well, he's at number five. Thing is, just a year ago, our nation was on the brink of a civil war because Cracker Barrel was about to remove Uncle Herschel from their logo, but they relented. He didn't even make the list. Of course, the CEO of Cracker Barrel did, but it was a much different list.
0: This is Riding with Rowdy. The good stuff. Back in a few.
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1: Not a regular reader of Men's Health magazine, but I do want to thank Jeff who forwarded me this article to pass along. And guys, I think it's very vital information. Instead of going out to a restaurant for a romantic dinner, you might want to consider brushing up on your culinary skills and whip up something special at home, and let me tell you why. 66% of women say they would be more likely to engage in relations after their man makes them a home-cooked meal. Of course, we've all heard the phrase, the quickest way to a man's heart is through his stomach. Apparently, the quickest way to a woman's bedroom is through the Ninja Blender.
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2: 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Lows level off around 63 tonight under clear skies. South winds 8 to 15 miles per hour. Daytime highs approaching 84 tomorrow. Sunshine mixed with clouds at times. Slight chance for storms tomorrow night. Lows dip down to about 56. Partly cloudy skies. Lots of sunshine Saturday with highs in the low 70s. Chance for showers Sunday. Looking at the long range, 71 Monday, 65 Tuesday, and 65 on Wednesday. I'm staff meteorologist Paul Trombley. Currently 68.
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1: Investigators in England didn't really even have to put on their thinking caps to track down our stupid criminal of the day. He did much to help them all by himself. And perhaps in the past, this governmental agency was a tad too stringent. But is this an agency that should let stuff like that slide? The FBI is changing a few things up, and that could open doors for somebody you know.
0: It's Riding with Rowdy. 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
2: ABC News, I'm Dave Packard. President Trump tonight returning to the GOP midterm convention for night number two. He repeated a proposal he made last night. If Republicans win the midterms,
3: let's call it Trump dividend, $5,000 for every adult citizen in our country.
2: Democrats call that a bribe that would add over $1 trillion to the national debt. Two sources with knowledge tell ABC News that several U.S. warplanes were damaged in Iran's attack on an airbase in Jordan earlier this week. With the price of crude surging, the national average for a gallon of gas has jumped to $4.27. And for the first time, diesel, the lifeblood of all shipping, hit the $6 a gallon mark. A Florida man convicted in one of a series of suspected killings in the 1990s was put to death today, becoming the state's 15th person executed this year. Florida's carried out more than half of the nation's total executions for 2026.

0: This is ABC News. The Coast Guard says it located a 15-year-old boy Monday who had been lost at sea for days along with two family members. After the boy was located, the Coast Guard says it called on a nearby Good Samaritan vessel to help with the rescue. ABC's Wick Johnson has more.
1: The incredible survival story in Alaska, a boy shivering alone on a capsized skiff, rescued after 3 days lost in the Bering Sea. That 15-year-old had set out Friday with his brother and their cousin, departing from the Alaskan village of Savunga, about 40 miles from Russia. Officials say their boat overturned Saturday in 50-degree water. The boy's older brother and their cousin both drowned in their days adrift. It wasn't until Sunday night when they missed their scheduled arrival that local officials called in the Coast Guard.
0: Nintendo America announced a customer appreciation sale. The company saying discounts made possible in part by tariff refunds. Dave Packer, ABC News.
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2: Are you having trouble finding your dream job? If so, this could be it. The FBI has relaxed several automatic disqualifiers for prospective employers as it works to replenish its workforce. Under newly issued internal guidance, past acts such as engaging with prostitutes, minor theft, or juvenile animal cruelty are no longer subject to immediate rejection. Instead, the Bureau plans to evaluate applicants in a holistic manner and evaluate the candidate as a whole person. However, some former personnel have raised concerns questioning whether the adjustments reflect a shallow applicant pool. What a

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3: 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Lows level off around 63 tonight under clear skies. South winds 8 to 15 miles per hour. Daytime highs approaching 84 tomorrow. Sunshine mixed with clouds at times. Slight chance for storms tomorrow night. Lows dip down to about 56. Partly cloudy skies. Lots of sunshine Saturday with highs in the low 70s. Chance for showers Sunday. Looking at the long range, 71 Monday, 65 Tuesday, and 65 on Wednesday. I'm staff meteorologist Paul Trombley. Currently 68.
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1: We travel to the UK for our stupid criminal of the day. After stealing a purse and then answering the phone inside of it, a British thief actually gave police directions on where to find him. But this is not as cut and dry as it sounds. See, the cops called the phone number and posed as the victim, and they asked the thief to just return the handbag, but he could keep all the money and everything else he found inside. Well, this gullible mugger agreed and led police right to where he was. And after a successful and safe transfer was made, he was arrested right there on the spot.
0: This is Riding with Rowdy.
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1: Before we go, I am very, very curious how many guys will even admit something like this. 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
2: 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A blend of clouds and sun tomorrow. Daytime highs approaching 86. Partly cloudy tomorrow night. Slight chance of thunderstorms. Lows dip down to about 57. High temperatures reach up to 73 Saturday under partly cloudy skies. 64 Sunday, chance of rain showers. Take a look at the extended forecast. 71 Monday, 65 Tuesday, and 65 on Wednesday. I'm staff meteorologist Paul Trombley. Currently 64.
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I'm weatherology meteorologist Derek Height with a significant weather update. A wind advisory begins at 7 a.m. tomorrow morning and continues until 7 p.m. tomorrow evening. A wind advisory means strong wind speeds will pose a hazard with sustained winds greater than 30 miles an hour that last more than an hour. Winds this strong can cause travel difficulties on local roadways, especially for high-profile vehicles. In addition, these winds may occasionally cause tree damage, including downed limbs and, in isolated spots, power outages. A wind advisory begins at 7 a.m. tomorrow morning and continues until 7 p.m. tomorrow evening. 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I'm meteorologist Derek Height.

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1: ABC News, I'm Dave Packer. The GOP midterm convention is a wrap. President Trump closed out the night. ABC's Jay O'Brien in Dallas says that the president kept the focus on himself.
2: Do me a favor. That's somewhat of the verbiage he used. Go out and do me this big favor of saying that I'm on the ballot, pretending in the word that he so often used, that I'm on the ballot, trying to get that base of Trump voters who might not be so inclined to go out in a non-general election year out.
1: And to try and seal the deal with American voters, he repeated his proposal of sending every adult citizen $5,000 if Republicans keep control of the House and the Senate. Anthropic is stating in a newly released report that it blocked possible efforts to build biological weapons. The Coast Guard says it located a 15-year-old boy Monday who had been lost at sea for 3 days, laying on a capsized boat off Alaska's coast. Two family members who were also with him drowned before they could be rescued. This is ABC News. An Ohio jury has convicted a former Traverse City attorney of attempted murder for the 2025 attempted shooting of his ex-wife. ABC's Whit Johnson reports.
3: No! No! A woman's terrifying cell phone video shown in court. The moment her ex-husband storms a packed restaurant, points a gun at her, and tries to pull the trigger. The gun's safety still on, likely saving her life. You see a waiter rushing in from behind, grabbing the gunman. Multiple patrons helping to tackle him to the ground. That waiter says he feared for his life.
4: The only thing I was thinking was I'm going to die. The whole time I thought we were all going to be shot.
3: Police arresting 43-year-old Matthew Exton, who was an attorney at the time. A jury now convicting him on multiple charges.

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1: 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A blend of clouds and sun tomorrow. Daytime highs approaching 86. Partly cloudy tomorrow night. Slight chance of thunderstorms. Lows dip down to about 57. High temperatures reach up to 73 Saturday under partly cloudy skies. 64 Sunday, chance of rain showers. Take a look at the extended forecast. 71 Monday, 65 Tuesday, and 65 on Wednesday. I'm staff meteorologist Paul Trombley. Currently 64.
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1: 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Lows level off around 64 overnight under mainly clear skies, south winds 8 to 15 miles per hour. A mix of clouds and sun. Friday, highs around 86. Slight chance of thunderstorms. Friday night, lows level off around 57, partly cloudy skies. Highs around 73. Saturday, under mainly sunny skies. 64. Sunday, chance of rain showers. A peek at the extended shows, 71. Monday, 65. Tuesday, and 65 on Wednesday. I'm staff meteorologist Paul Trombley. Currently, 63.
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I'm weatherology meteorologist Derek Height with a significant weather update. A wind advisory begins at 7 a.m. this morning and continues until 7 p.m. this evening. A wind advisory means strong wind speeds will pose a hazard with sustained winds greater than 30 miles an hour that last more than an hour. Winds this strong can cause travel difficulties on local roadways, especially for high-profile vehicles. In addition, these winds may occasionally cause tree damage, including downed limbs and, in isolated spots, power outages. A wind advisory begins at 7 a.m. this morning and continues until 7 p.m. this evening. This significant weather update has been brought to you by Olson Chevrolet, Sunset Funeral and Cremation Association, Eco Water Systems, Renville Sibley Co-op Power, and Keck Tree Service. I'm meteorologist Derek Height.

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1: ABC News, I'm Dave Packer. Thursday was the final night of the GOP midterm convention in Dallas, where President Trump once again repeated his proposal to give every American adult $5,000 if Republicans win the midterms. Later, the president was asked,
2: are you worried about the fact that it'll impact the deficit?
3: No, I'm not at all worried about it. We have tremendous growth.
1: The artificial intelligence giant Anthropic is confirming reports that documents multiple attempts made by people trying to use its AI models to possibly develop biological weapons. It is September 11th in New York City, 25 years after the terrorist attacks. There'll be a solemn remembrance at Ground Zero in Lower Manhattan and the Pentagon today. Ahead of the ceremonies, Senate Minority Leader Chuck Schumer of New York recounted his experience on that day.
4: I have worn this flag in my lapel every day since. To remember, we must never, ever forget this tragedy.
1: This is ABC News. With crude oil surging well over $100 a barrel, ABC's Wayne Cabot reports gas prices are hitting new records.
5: Drivers are getting thumped at the pump lately with daily increases of 5 cents or more, the national average jumping to $4.27. And for the first time, diesel, the lifeblood of all shipping, hit the $6 a gallon mark. President Trump tried to reassure voters that prices will drop to half of what they are sometime after the election, when he predicts Iran is going to give up. But Iran may have new leverage. A key shipping port on the Red Sea was overrun by Houthi rebels, making investors even more nervous. Wayne Cabot, ABC News.
1: A new study shows that the planet Mercury is shrinking even faster than expected. The innermost planet is shriveling like a raisin under the sun's heat. The report by

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1: 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Lows level off around 64 overnight under mainly clear skies, south winds 18.

0: 15 miles per hour. A mix of clouds and sun. Friday, highs around 86. Slight chance of thunderstorms. Friday night, lows level off around 57. Partly cloudy skies. Highs around 73. Saturday, under mainly sunny skies. 64. Sunday, chance of rain showers. A peek at the extended shows. 71. Monday, 65. Tuesday, and 65 on Wednesday. I'm staff meteorologist Paul Trombley. Currently 63.
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1: 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Lows level off around 63.

0: overnight under mainly clear skies, south winds 8 to 15 miles per hour. Daytime highs approaching 86. Friday, sunshine mixed with clouds at times. Partly cloudy skies Friday night. Slight chance of thunderstorms. Lows level off around 57. Turning much cooler Saturday and Sunday with highs from the mid-60s to the low 70s. Chance of rain showers Sunday. I'm staff meteorologist Paul Trombley. Right now, 63.
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1: ABC News, I'm Dave Packer. The GOP midterm convention is a wrap. President Trump closed out the night. ABC's Jay O'Brien in Dallas says that the president kept the focus on himself.
2: Do me a favor. That's somewhat of the verbiage he used. Go out and do me this big favor of saying that I'm on the ballot. Pretending, in the word that he so often used, that I'm on the ballot. Trying to get that base of Trump voters who might not be so inclined to go out in a non-general election year out.
1: And to try and seal the deal with American voters, he repeated his proposal of sending every adult citizen $5,000 if Republicans keep control of the House and the Senate. Anthropic is stating in a newly released report that it blocked possible efforts to build biological weapons. The Coast Guard says it located a 15-year-old boy Monday who had been lost at sea for 3 days, laying on a capsized boat off Alaska's coast. Two family members who were also with him drowned before they could be rescued. This is ABC News. An Ohio jury has convicted a former Traverse City attorney of attempted murder for the 2025 attempted shooting of his ex-wife. ABC's Whit Johnson reports.
3: No! No! A woman's terrifying cell phone video shown in court. The moment her ex-husband storms a packed restaurant, points a gun at her, and tries to pull the trigger. The gun safety still on, likely saving her life. You see a waiter rushing in from behind, grabbing the gunman. Multiple patrons helping to tackle him to the ground. That waiter says he feared for his life.
4: The only thing I was thinking was I'm going to die the whole time. I thought we were all going to be shot.
3: Police arresting 43-year-old Matthew Exton, who was an attorney at the time. A jury now convicting him on multiple charges.
1: After President Trump posted images on social media suggesting the state of New Mexico be renamed New America, New Mexico's congressional delegation is calling on Apple and Google to publicly commit to keeping the state's name on their maps. Dave Packer, ABC News.
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1: 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Lows level off around 63 overnight under mainly clear skies. South winds 8 to 15 miles per hour. Daytime highs approaching 86. Friday, sunshine mixed with clouds at times. Partly cloudy skies Friday night. Slight chance of thunderstorms. Lows level off around 57. Turning much cooler Saturday and Sunday with highs from the mid-60s to the low 70s. Chance of rain showers Sunday. I'm staff meteorologist Paul Trombley. Right now, 63.
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1: 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Friday.

0: highs around 86. Slight chance of thunderstorms Friday night, lows around 57, partly cloudy. Mainly sunny skies Saturday with a high of 73. 61, rain showers likely Sunday. Looking at the long range, 71 Monday, 65 Tuesday, and 65 on Wednesday. I'm staff meteorologist Paul Trombley. Currently 62.
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work hard every day. I might get a little tired on the weekend. After I draw my pay, I'll go back working. Come Monday morning, I'm right back with the crew.

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1: ABC News, I'm Dave Packer. Thursday was the final night of the GOP midterm convention in Dallas, where President Trump once again repeated his proposal to give every American adult $5,000 if Republicans win the midterms. Later, the president was asked,
2: are you worried about the fact that it'll impact the deficit?
3: No, I'm not at all worried about it. We have tremendous growth.
1: The artificial intelligence giant Anthropic is confirming reports that documents multiple attempts made by people trying to use its AI models to possibly develop biological weapons. It is September 11th in New York City, 25 years after the terrorist attacks. There'll be a solemn remembrance at Ground Zero in Lower Manhattan and the Pentagon today. Ahead of the ceremonies, Senate Minority Leader Chuck Schumer of New York recounted his experience on that day.
4: I have worn this flag in my lapel every day since to remember. We must never, ever forget this tragedy.
1: This is ABC News. With crude oil surging well over $100 a barrel, ABC's Wayne Cabot reports gas prices are hitting new records.
5: Drivers are getting thumped at the pump lately with daily increases of 5 cents or more, the national average jumping to $4.27. And for the first time, diesel, the lifeblood of all shipping, hit the $6 a gallon mark. President Trump tried to reassure voters that prices will drop to half of what they are sometime after the election, when he predicts Iran is going to give up. But Iran may have new leverage. A key shipping port on the Red Sea was overrun by Houthi rebels, making investors even more nervous. Wayne Cabot, ABC News.
1: A new study shows that the planet Mercury is shrinking even faster than expected. The innermost planet is shriveling like a raisin under the sun's heat. The report by scientists from the German Aerospace

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2: 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Friday, highs around 86. Slight chance of thunderstorms. Friday night, lows around 57, partly cloudy. Mainly sunny skies Saturday with a high of 73. 61, rain showers likely Sunday. Looking at the long range, 71 Monday, 65 Tuesday, and 65 on Wednesday. I'm staff meteorologist Paul Trombley. Currently 62.
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1: 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Lows dip down to about 63 overnight under mainly clear skies. South winds 10 to 15 miles per hour. Friday, high of 86. Slight chance of thunderstorms. Friday night, lows dip down to about 57, partly cloudy skies. Highs level off around 73. Saturday, under mainly clear skies. 61 Sunday, rain showers likely. Looking at the long range, 71 Monday, 65 Tuesday, and 65 on Wednesday. I'm staff meteorologist Paul Trombley. Right now, it's 62 degrees.
2: 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Skull!
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1: ABC News, I'm Dave Packer. The GOP midterm convention is a wrap. President Trump closed out the night. ABC's Jay O'Brien in Dallas says that the president kept the focus on himself.
2: Do me a favor, and that's somewhat of the verbiage he used. Go out and do me this big favor of saying that I'm on the ballot, pretending in the word that he so often used, that I'm on the ballot, trying to get that base of Trump voters who might not be so inclined to go out in a non-general election year out.
1: And to try and seal the deal with American voters, he repeated his proposal of sending every adult citizen $5,000 if Republicans keep control of the House and the Senate. Anthropic is stating in a newly released report that it blocked possible efforts to build biological weapons. The Coast Guard says it located a 15-year-old boy Monday who had been lost at sea for 3 days, laying on a capsized boat off Alaska's coast. Two family members who were also with him drowned before they could be rescued. This is ABC News. An Ohio jury has convicted a former Traverse City attorney of attempted murder for the 2025 attempted shooting of his ex-wife. ABC's Whit Johnson reports.
3: No! No! A woman's terrifying cell phone video shown in court. The moment her ex-husband storms a packed restaurant, points a gun at her, and tries to pull the trigger. The gun's safety still on, likely saving her life. You see a waiter rushing in from behind, grabbing the gunman. Multiple patrons helping to tackle him to the ground. That waiter says he feared for his life.
4: The only thing I was thinking was I'm going to die the whole time. I thought we were all going to be shot.
3: Police arresting 43-year-old Matthew Exton, who was an attorney at the time. A jury now convicting him on multiple charges.
1: After President Trump posted images on social media suggesting the state of New Mexico be renamed New America, New Mexico's congressional delegation is calling on Apple and Google to publicly commit to keeping the state's name on their maps. Dave Packer, ABC News.
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1: Here's your KLGR 1490 AM and 95.9 FM forecast. 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Lows dip down to about 63 overnight under mainly clear skies. South winds 10 to 15 miles per hour. Friday, high of 86. Slight chance of thunderstorms. Friday night, lows dip down to about 57, partly cloudy skies. Highs level off around 73. Saturday, under mainly clear skies. 61 Sunday, rain showers likely. Looking at the long range, 71 Monday, 65 Tuesday, and 65 on Wednesday. I'm staff meteorologist Paul Trombley. Right now, it's 62 degrees.
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1: 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Lows level off around 63 overnight under mainly clear skies. Winds out of the south, 10 to 15 miles per hour. High temperatures reach up to 86. Friday, sunshine mixed with clouds at times. Slight chance for storms. Friday night, 57. High of 73 Saturday under mainly sunny skies. 61 Sunday, rain showers likely. Looking further out, 71 Monday, 65 Tuesday, and 65 on Wednesday. I'm Staff Meteorologist Paul Trombley. Currently, it's 63 degrees.
0: This is the part you were waiting for. KLGR.

0: And he said, yeah, my specialty was training these new AI models. And he said, I'm leaving the business because the entire industry is rushing to build these crazy systems that are going to spin out of control and destroy humanity.
1: Good time. Good times.
0: He said, the people who build the AI honestly believe that it could end up taking us all out by the end of the decade.
1: I know, dude. I know. I see this stuff. I'm like, that's just people trying to get clicks. And then I go, no, that's a guy who actually quit his job. That's a different thing.
0: Yeah, man. I'm reading his tweets right now. I resigned from Anthropic today. I spent the last 3 years doing pre-training research on OpenAI and Anthropic. Neither company is acting responsibly. They're racing to self-improving superintelligence, gambling with all of our lives. More thoughts below. Do not underestimate the power of this technology. They will soon be superhuman systems that can hack anything, revolutionize any field overnight, and acquire real power and resources. We have all witnessed the progress in each of these domains, and progress is not slowing. And he goes on and on and on and on and on. Basically, he's saying that we're toast.
1: Yeah, he's saying what we already kind of had a fear of.
0: But so, man, it makes really cool fake videos. I mean, and fast.
1: It does.
0: Couple tokens, and you can basically, you can have anything you want. You want an F-35 getting shot down by Aladdin?
1: I know.
0: You got it.
1: Because they're saying, I mean, it gets to a point where, like, movies and, like, we're not going to have, like, actors and stuff.
0: No, because what's in 10 point? Years, they're not going to be here.
1: I mean, what's the point? Well, that, too.
2: 9/11, 25 years later, I'm Chuck Sievertson. Americans today mark a quarter century since those terrorist attacks. Ceremonies are planned across the country, including in New York City, which will hold its annual event at Ground Zero. ABC's Olivia Rubin.
3: Today, a seventh moment of silence will be held to honor the lives lost in later years from 9/11-related illnesses. More than 9,000 people, including 453 New York City firefighters, a toll that now exceeds the number killed on the day itself, some dying from cancers related to toxic air at Ground Zero.
2: President George W. Bush was visiting a Florida elementary school when his chief of staff whispered, "The World Trade Center has been struck." Second grade teacher next to him, Sandra Daniels, remembers it well.
4: Knew something was wrong because that was not supposed to happen. And his entire demeanor changed.
2: This is ABC News. The FBI arrested a California football mom for allegedly taking hundreds of thousands in stolen fundraising for the team.
5: Orange County authorities say Julie Molina, treasurer of the Booster Club, boosted more than $400,000 to pay off her mortgage and her credit cards. A real gut punch to the high school football team and donors, says Max Duncan, the mayor of Aliso Viejo.
6: It'll feel like a gut punch to all the people who went out there and raised the money and put on all the events.
5: The 56-year-old is charged with wire fraud that could get her 80 years if convicted. She allegedly hid the payments with made-up reports, her husband saying he had no idea how the house got paid for.
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2: Firefighters continue their search in the Philippines aboard a charred ferry 2 nights after a fire on board left 5 people dead, at least 84 others missing. Rescuers report lingering heat and smoke have prevented an extensive search of the ship so far. Many hoping clearer conditions today could allow them to free trapped passengers. Chuck Sievertson, ABC News.
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0: Hey, Jackie is with us from Tractor Supply. She is the director, integrated marketing guru.
1: Wow.
0: Guru.
1: That's a title.
2: Wow. Oh, I mean, isn't in the official title?
3: No. I don't think guru is in the official title, but okay. I'm going to take it and Jackie, for the rest
2: could,
3: of the day.
2: If you can pull this microphone down a little bit closer.
0: So tell us about the Dog Day Out Challenge.
3: Yeah. So it's a contest that we're running on socials right now, inviting, you know, followers of Tractor Supply to go to a local pet shelter and take a dog out for the day, kind of like a mini vacation from their stay in the shelter, although shelters are very safe for all of these dogs. We know it can be noisy and kind of stressful for them. So trying to get them out into the real world.
2: Well, Garrett actually went and did it. And
3: I saw Garrett's video. It was great.
2: Yeah, wasn't it? That dog was amazing.
3: Firefly? I mean, she was so adorable.
2: I'm wrestling with going and getting Firefly for myself right now. I'm like, ugh.
3: I think you should. Her blue eyes were so incredible.
0: Piercing.
3: Yeah.
0: All right, so do you... You don't have to adopt the dog, right?
3: Right.
0: You can just take him out.
3: Yeah, so it's really kind of low commitment but high impact for these dogs. So no adoption needed, but you can go into your shelter and kind of take the dog out for the day.
2: I didn't even know this was a real program until all of this came about.
3: I mean, it's so incredible. I mean, I have a dog myself, not adopted, but I kind of feel like these rescue pups, they almost rescue you. So just really incredible initiative. Tractor Supply has always been kind of rooted in caring for animals and their well-being. And I think this
0: you got a place where you can wash your dog.
3: Yes.
0: In the store.
3: It's like a little spa day for your dog.
0: I walked in and I was like, wait. Is that where you can wash your dog in the store? This is the best ever.
3: Wash your dog in the store, go get them a toy and a treat down the pet aisles, and then take them for a pup cup or something.
2: That sounds like a great day.
3: That's
2: pretty awesome, actually.
0: So is there a way, I don't know, people can win things?
3: Yeah, so we'll select 10 finalists, and those individuals will receive a $50 Tractor Supply gift card, and then we'll leave it to open voting on our social channels. Where the five shelters associated will win a $1,000 Tractor Supply gift card. So they could buy food, supplies, treats, toys, really focused on kind of getting the shelters what they need.
2: What a great initiative, and what a great thing for these dogs. I mean, I think it's great for Tractor Supply to be partnering up with all the shelters and doing all this, but it's best for the dogs. Oh, my gosh, these pups who are in there, and they just want a day out.
3: They just want a day out. I mean, I want a day out, but it's a way for both of us to do it together. So really incredible.
0: So all you can do is either get a dog, or you can bring your own, I guess, right?
2: Just contact any shelter closest to you and see if they're a part of this and if they do it.
3: Yeah.
2: Most shelters, you're saying, do the day outs?
3: Most shelters do this, but even if the shelter doesn't, the person can go into one of the shelters and just kind of hang out with the dog for a little while and kind of document that process, and that totally applies for the sweepstakes as well.
0: Remember, anyone 21 or older can visit an eligible shelter. You can spend time with the dog and then post your story online to enter. There's no purchase required, and entries need to be done by the 25th. Of September, so this month. So do that. And thank you. And no dog. Would he bring a dog?
3: I didn't bring a dog.
0: That's all right. So sorry. That's fine.
3: But next time we will.
0: Okay.
3: Bring lots of puppies. Pinky promise.
2: Yes.
0: And if you want to see the video that Garrett did with Firefly, she is adorable. It's on our socials at Big D and Bubba.
3: Yeah. And if you want to enter, you can head over to the Tractor Supply Instagram, and there's more information at the link in bio.
2: Jackie, we love you. Thank you so much for doing all you do. And thanks to Tractor Supply. We like you.
3: Thanks.
0: Thank you.
3: I like you guys, too.
4: Big D and Bubba are coming right back.
5: 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Lows level off around 63 overnight under mainly clear skies. Winds out of the south, 10 to 15 miles per hour. High temperatures reach up to 86. Friday, sunshine mixed with clouds at times. Slight chance for storms. Friday night, 57. High of 73 Saturday under mainly sunny skies. 61 Sunday, rain showers likely. Looking further out, 71 Monday, 65 Tuesday, and 65 on Wednesday. I'm staff meteorologist Paul Trombley. Currently, it's 63 degrees.
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0: So new information coming about, maybe you've seen the guy who was duct taped to that American Airlines flight. They duct taped his...
1: Yeah, he kind of went crazy on... Had an episode on the... so allegedly, all of this is allegedly. Had an episode on the plane and freaked out, and passengers had to restrain him, and they ended up duct taping him to his seat. It was crazy looking.
0: It was wild looking. I thought it was fake. It was so weird.
1: So I saw a video yesterday that was pretty disturbing. So the guy who was sitting next to him was a messianic rabbi, a guy named Jonathan Kahn. And he said that he and the guy, he had his seat moved to this guy, and he and the guy made all kinds of small talk before, you know, they took off, and they were super friendly. Like, the guy was like, oh, how's your family? I don't know, my family's this. And they talked about work and all this kind of stuff. He said, just the nicest guy you could ever imagine. He said, as they're flying at about 30,000 feet, the guy said something about how he wanted to share faith. And so this guy, Jonathan Kahn, said, oh, well, interestingly enough, you know, I'm a rabbi, and he starts talking about Jesus and all this kind of stuff. He said, here, I even wrote this book, and he pulled his book out, and he said when he showed the man the cover of the book, it was like a light switch went off. And the guy, he said, started to utter. He said you could see his face. Everything changed. And he uttered in that low groan kind of thing. And he's like basically started saying things about, you know, anti-Christian, anti-God, anti-Jesus, all this kind of stuff. He said it was...
0: like demonic?
1: He said it was very, very demonic. He said his voice changed, his face changes. Oof. He said it was absolutely like someone getting taken over. Now, again, these are his words, not ours. I don't know anything about the guy. I'm just telling you what I saw.
0: They duct taped him.
1: Yeah, so the guy ended up, he was making all these vulgar statements. He was making everybody around him uncomfortable. He started yelling, and yeah, then he grabbed the guy, the rabbi, around his neck, started to strangle him.
0: What the heck?
1: And that's whenever everybody was like, okay, we're stepping in. He was punching the guy, he was punching the rabbi's laptop, messing up his screen. I mean, just all kinds of crazy stuff. He was like, yeah, we were literally wrestling at 30,000 feet. So a lot of people are like, well, why didn't they just continue on another 15 minutes to get to their destination? No, they were like, we've got to put this thing down because we've got a real situation.
0: What the heck?
1: Yeah, man.
0: Kind of reminds me of, you know, the when they look out the window and they see the gremlin on the wing, remember, at night? What was that in?
1: Yes. With
2: Twilight Zone?
0: Yeah. Twilight Zone.
1: William Shatner in the Twilight
0: Zone. Yeah. God, that's wild.
3: KMOX.

0: KLGR.
1: I told you I bought a bunch of the old Pizza Hut red tumblers, the drinking.
2: You said you were looking at them and didn't realize bought them.
1: Yeah, no, they came in. Dude, it's awesome. They're awesome. And you can drop them and they don't break. It's also nostalgic.
3: Are they the ones that say Coca-Cola on it?
1: No, they're just basic, just
2: were
1: the
2: they,
1: red. They're
2: were
1: not
2: they
1: the,
2: used?
1: No, they're not used.
2: Well, that's
1: they're
2: what
1: not,
2: I was going to
1: no.
2: say. It's like, you know, like
1: no, they
2: remember
1: still
2: you, would
1: make
2: get
1: them.
2: The, you would be at Pizza Hut back in the day and you would get the little glass or the little plastic red thing and sometimes it had a chip in it and you're like,
1: oh, well,
4: I was
1: yeah.
4: just going to say, when you said used, aren't they all used? Because they just get washed.
1: Do you guys use glass at all?
4: Yeah, I still have glasses.
2: I don't.
4: Not
2: I
4: very
2: don't.
4: Many.
2: Everything I have, everything is almost all acrylic. It looks like glass, but because I go sit in my backyard on the patio all the time.
1: On the hot tub and all that?
2: Yeah. Stuff falls, things like that. So I'm like, I switched everything to acrylic. And
4: because of this industry, I have nothing but mugs and tumblers.
2: I'm talking, even my wine glasses are acrylic, because why not?
3: Our primary drinking cups at home are like mason jars.
4: Yeah, I have a few. Yeah.
1: There's a big thing about microplastics. At this point, I don't know that it matters. Like I think I'm full up. I'm as full as a tick on microplastics. Like, at this point, me going, oh, I shouldn't, don't do, at this point, come on, you know. So, yeah, they're pretty great. You can get them on anywhere. Amazon has them. Also, just a side note, if you are looking for anything in your kitchen, go to the kitchen or the restaurant supply stores. Not only do they have everything that you don't need, it is cheap. It's a lot cheaper.
2: What?
1: Yes, dude. You get pans, all kinds of stuff.
2: What? Why have you never told us this before?
3: I think you have to own your own business
1: to
3: go there, though.
1: You don't. Some you do. Some you do. It's kind of like a Costco, Sam's kind of deal, membership deal. But a lot of them are open to the public. And so Google it up. Even you have to take a little drive.
2: Okay, specifically, what do I Google? Restaurant supply store?
1: You're good at this. You're pretty good at this.
0: More Big D and Bubba next.
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0: Zero buffering. Maximum twang. My

0: LGR. So, Bubba, are you getting it?
1: No. Okay. No. The problem is the price. What it is awesome. So I've been looking at this. Apple debuted their new iPhone Duo. If you know what that is, you know exactly what we're talking about. It's the iPhone with the folding screen.
0: Yeah.
1: And have you seen it?
0: Yeah.
1: Okay. Have you seen one of
0: like you have to have like enormous hands to hold it.
1: Well, no. Well, remember though, it folds to like the half the size. It's great. Anyway, I've got a buddy who's got the Samsung version of that or whatever it is. I forget what.
0: Yeah.
1: It's the Droid version, and it's. I was like, dude, nobody needs that until I played with his phone.
0: It's pretty nice.
1: Oh my gosh, it's great.
0: Aren't they like $2,000?
1: Yes.
0: Yeah.
1: That's why I'm not getting it.
0: Yeah.
1: Yeah.
0: 2000. Man, what happened? What happened to us? Like, remember when phones were like, you can go get a phone for $100.
1: Did you get free phone? Free phone with a plan.
0: That? Free
1: phone.
0: Remember
1: and,
0: that?
1: And a bag of chips.
0: Free phone. Yeah. And now it's 11. We have to pay it $50 a month to just afford these stupid things.
1: Yeah.
0: And everyone has it. So everyone in the house, an 8-year-old now has a phone.
1: Yeah.
2: 80-inch TVs are cheaper than phones now.
1: Man. Wait, what?
0: Yeah, man.
1: Wait, you're saying that an 80-inch TV that I cannot hold in my hands is much larger than something, I mean, much more cheap than something that...
2: I mean, it can do a lot less than the phone, but still.
0: $900 for an 85-inch.
1: What?
0: Yep. LG.
1: Oh, my gosh. So, half price. So, I was looking. Yeah, I do need a new phone. I messed mine up pretty bad, but they've got, like, the iPhone 16s at Walmart for... like $500 or something like that.
0: Man,
1: I'm like, yeah, that's all I need.
0: Just get you a used one, man.
1: Refurbs are great.
0: Refurbs
1: man.
0: Are awesome.
1: I've used a refurb probably half of my life. Anyway, yeah, the new iPhone Duo is coming out. It's going to be the must-have, flex for the people that need to impress you. And for the rest of us, we'll all be having our non-folding phones.
3: We're right back with more Country Done Right with Big D and Bubba.
4: Sell corn at harvest or put it in the bin. I'm Kara Hart, and this is Managing for Profit on Brownfield. Sam Hudson with Corn Belt Marketing says it's a double-edged sword.
5: You know, when we talk about selling with customers, we're really talking about merchandising. Does it make sense to sell it today versus 3 months from now? And I think that's what the market's trying to do, is find a price where we can shut demand off on the front end to finally put carry in the market. Unfortunately, we're just not doing that yet. In fact, some of these bean bids have actually improved despite a $1.20, $1.30 rally. Crush margins are even better. And if they don't have those supplies locked in, price doesn't matter. You just have to find it. And so I think those are some of the machinations we're going through. And that was probably the biggest reason to start setting some early harvest basis when we started to get some of those opportunities. Because if prices are going to do nothing but go higher to shut that demand off, it gives us the idea that basis doesn't necessarily have to improve at this time. It's probably still more of a seasonal post-harvest, basis move that we're going to be looking at. I guess at the end of the day, probably say, you store that because it's going to give you the opportunity to see how things play out. Basis doesn't necessarily have to get better if the futures rally, but if they rally enough, it'll completely offset that.
4: He says the earlier planted corn isn't looking great as harvest starts in his part of Illinois.
5: In one of the spots that was inundated with really heavy rains in June and again in August, and a general lack thereof throughout July. And so those extremes, I think, breed problems within the crop, firstly with the lack of oxygen and uptake, and lastly, just with absolute heat that we've kind of finished things off in, and the stock rot and problems you have along the way from disease pressure. And so that's what we're seeing. Some of this early corn being taken out, really low moisture levels, drier than a lot of people thought. I think part of that was because of that heat. Stuff's coming in 20% to 23%, yields down anywhere from 20 to 40 bushels an acre over last year here locally. So is that going to be the case everywhere? Not necessarily.
4: Hudson says he's expecting the USDA to continue lowering corn yields in Friday's supply-demand report. But he says the bigger concern for him is demand.
5: I mean, look what's going on with the cattle market. You look what's going on with the fuel market. It's all the same thing. I'm going to tell you, whether it's 180 or 179 probably doesn't matter, because with fuel prices where we're going, I just don't see how you stop this train. And my whole argument this whole way along is, if you can't find a reason to tamp down demand, the supplies don't matter, because we're just going to keep using it. And unfortunately, that's where we're at. you know, I'd caution people on trying to get latched on to what the government's going to say or not say. It really has more to do with what has been said over the last several years and the fact that we're kind of stuck in a corner now. Some people have even compared some of these price moves to historical ones we've seen in the past, like in, you know, 2012 or 13. But you know, keep in mind, you know, those prices weren't higher to ration that demand, and we're not doing that here. And all the while, our total corn and bean acres this year were 183.5 million. You got cotton at 90 cents or more. We're not going to grow more corn acres year over year. So we're going to lose area, potentially both in corn and beans. And if we have normal prevet plan, it only amplifies that. And I think that's the real problem with all of this. It's not even, you know, where our final yield ends up. It's the fact that you got a super El Nino going with South America's crop cycle coming up and really no area to tap back into. December, it closed up 6 cents, you know, 533 to 534 there on the board. And you know, within shouting distance of the high, I think we got, you know, close to challenging that 550 level here recently. You know, seen some of the, you know, biggest prices we've seen in the last 3 or 4 years, and it looks like that's going to continue. I think one of the other variables you have to, you know, kind of toss into the mix here is the fact that, you know, there's been a lot of forward selling that's gone on because of how jaded I think the market's been over the last several years. And now the market just keeps plowing through it and yields are going down. And so I think as you get into a, you know, post-harvest time frame, there's not going to be a lot for the producer to throw at it. But you're still going to have end users that need it.
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6: 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Sunshine mixed with clouds at times today, with daytime highs approaching 86. Winds out of the south, 15 to 20 miles per hour. Partly cloudy skies tonight, slight chance of thunderstorms, lows level off around 57. 73 tomorrow, mainly sunny. Temperatures a bit below average Sunday and Monday, with highs from the low 60s to the low 70s. Rain showers likely Sunday, thunderstorms likely on Monday. I'm staff meteorologist Paul Trombley. Right now, 64.
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2: 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I'm your announcer, David Angel. 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
3: Building and smoke billowing out of the building, and police and FBI everywhere, and suddenly we heard a rumble, and the sky was full of smoke. Everybody ran, crowds of people running through, I mean, shouting out to each other not to fall into the subway entrances.
4: So it's just truly amazing, because yesterday afternoon we were sitting in the World Trade Plaza Center having lunch, and so now those two buildings are completely destroyed.

0: attacked this morning by a faceless coward, and freedom will be defended. Make no mistake, the United States will hunt down and punish those responsible for these cowardly acts. We will do whatever is necessary to protect America.
1: Now approaching lunar sunrise, and for all the people back on Earth, in the beginning, God created the heaven and the earth. And God said, let there be light. And there was light. And God bless all of you on the good earth.
2: Evident from the Star Spangled Banner today that today is the anniversary of 9/11. 25 years ago, we changed. Everything around us changed. The world changed. And nothing has been the same since. And we're going to kind of look back today.
3: You know, something interesting. Yeah, we are. It's just that there's some people who, like, depending on your age, we're going to be playing some things that you may have never heard before.
2: Yeah.
3: You know?
2: Wow, that's true.
3: So, like, for us, it's like, oh, yeah, I remember this. But for a lot of other people who are younger are going to be like, oh, wow, this happened. Wow, this was a thing. It was a crazy thing.
2: You know, it's so weird because I always think about the way we used to listen to on December 7th, day that lives in infamy.
3: Yeah.
2: And you hear those and you go, yeah, okay, that just sounds like some ancient recording to us. But we lived it, just like, you know, our parents and grandparents and whatnot have lived a lot of history before us.
3: Mm-hmm.
2: So for those of you who are a little bit younger, yeah, it does sound historical, but understand this was our life. It overtook everything. Imagine how freaked out you were when they were talking about taking TikTok away, times 15 billion. It was life-changing. But, I mean, I know you're like, what kind of, you
3: it's
2: know,
3: a strange analogy, but
2: well, I know you're like, what kind of equivalency is that? But they were freaking out over it.
3: There's not
2: TikTok. And I'm like, you have no idea.
3: Daryl Worley is going to be joining us in the studio. He's got a new version of Have You Forgotten that is out for the 25th anniversary. That is on the way.
4: Flag waving, hail raising, sons of America. 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
5: 9/11, 25 years later, Chuck Sievertson. Ceremonies are ahead in New York, Washington, Shanksville, Pennsylvania, and elsewhere around the U.S. today. For the families of the dead, heartbreak and hope. ABC's Michelle Franzen.
6: In New Jersey, Lisa Patterson says she had just dropped off her twins Lucy and Wyatt at preschool when she learned about the attacks. Her husband Stephen worked as a trader at Cantor Fitzgerald.
7: He was plucked horrifically and unexpectedly from our lives.
6: Through the years, Lisa has helped advocate for her son Wyatt, who has a brain injury, and she keeps her husband's memory alive through stories, laughter, and grief counseling.
7: And I felt like over the years I've been picking up pieces of shattered, you know, heartaches along the way in the three of us. But we're doing remarkably well, and I'm so thankful. And it's really a tribute to my children because they've been my compass.
5: This is ABC News. A jury in Ohio has convicted a former Traverse City attorney of attempted murder for the 2025 attempted shooting of his ex-wife inside a Toledo restaurant. ABC's Whit Johnson.
8: A woman's terrifying cell phone video shown in court. The moment her ex-husband storms a packed restaurant, points a gun at her, and tries to pull the trigger. The gun's safety still on, likely saving her life. You see a waiter rushing in from behind, grabbing the gunman. Multiple patrons helping to tackle him to the ground. That waiter says he feared for his life.
9: The only thing I was thinking was, I'm going to die. The whole time I thought we were all...
8: Police arresting 43-year-old Matthew Exton

0: who was an attorney at the time. A jury now convicting him on multiple charges.
1: Exton will be sentenced September 21st. Hawaiian officials urging tourists to avoid the island of Kauai for now as they continue cleanup of the remnants of Hurricane Lowell. Chuck Sievertson, ABC News.
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0: Dare says, well, you know, there aren't many rules to riding an elevator, but letting people get off before you try to get on feels like one we should have mastered by now.
1: Yes.
0: Right. What are we doing?
1: Haley says, I'm not saying that I'm getting old, but one of my favorite hobbies now is being left alone.
0: Mario says, how is 2027 in 3 months? What did I even do this year?
1: And Colin tweets, I don't want my iPhone to fold. I just want to stop hitting backspace when I'm trying to type an L.
0: Oh, right. All right, get a good tweet tag as we'll see it.

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2: 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Sunshine mixed with clouds at times today, with daytime highs approaching 86. Winds out of the south, 15 to 20 miles per hour. Partly cloudy skies tonight. Slight chance of thunderstorms. Lows level off around 57. 73 tomorrow, mainly sunny. Temperatures a bit below average Sunday and Monday, with highs from the low 60s to the low 70s. Rain showers likely Sunday. Thunderstorms likely on Monday. I'm staff meteorologist Paul Trombley. Right now, 64.
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0: GR. From the Tractor Supply Studio for Life Out Here, as we are looking back on 9/11 and some reactions from a country artist of looking back 25 years ago, what happened today?
1: Yeah, here's Alan Jackson's memory.
2: I was outside. It was a pretty day, and came in, and it was on the television. The first building had already been hit, and the second one hadn't yet. And I'm sure I was, like most people, just shocked, and just, I mean, like it wasn't real. You know, it just seemed like a movie or something. And then it was just, I don't know, just devastating and sick feeling. And it just, you know, I'm sure, like most people felt, you know, it was just unreal.
1: Obviously, Alan went on to write one of the greatest songs of that era, Where Were You? Faith Hill's memory?
3: We go to New York City a lot, probably once every 4 months, if not more than that. And it's still shocking to see the skyline of New York and not see the Twin Towers standing. And you think about the families lost and what they have endured.
1: 25 years ago today, we will never forget 9/11. Jeez.

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2: In partnership with DraftKings, the crown is yours.
3: Yes, I just heard y'all talking about the 9/11 memorial.
2: Yeah.
3: And it's such an amazing memorial.
1: Yeah, everyone who goes says the same, that it is life-changing.
3: I was only like 1.5 when 9/11 actually happened. So when it did, I don't remember it.
1: Sure, yeah.
3: Going there and like seeing all that stuff made me realize that it was traumatic to the whole entire world.
1: Oh, it changed the whole world. Absolutely. Yes. I mean, you know, there's a lot of people who, you know, if you're under the age of, you know,
2: 20,
1: it was before your time. So it's kind of like your Vietnam, because, you know, I was too young for Vietnam. But I understand the importance of it. 9/11 was, I
2: will always remember the one thing that shocks me the most, more than the planes hitting the building, were those people who were above the flames who jumped out of the building because they didn't want to burn to death. And there were dozens upon dozens upon dozens of people just plummeting to their deaths. And it was by choice, and it was...
1: I was
2: absolutely mortified that day, and the sounds. Oh, the sounds whenever they would go to the firemen on the floor, and you'd hear
1: this crang, crong, crunching noise hitting the cars. I mean, it was absolutely horrific. I remember seeing it on TV going, what? I thought it was debris at first. I didn't know what that was.
2: Yeah, falling?
3: Yeah.
1: Just terrible. But I'm glad you had a chance to go and see that. You know, it does make a difference, even if you weren't alive for it yet.
2: Well, she was, but she wasn't she would remember it.
1: Right, but that's really cool. Thanks.
3: And luckily, my mom and I booked a trip to go back to it again.
2: Oh, wow.
3: You can never see it too many times.
2: Have you done the Freedom Tower tour as well?
3: No, I have not.
2: It's a very interesting building, and the World Trade Center Memorial itself, the actual museum, besides just the reflection pool, wow.
3: Yeah.
1: Maybe check that out when you go back.
3: Okay.
1: Thank you so much. Have a great one.
3: You too. Bye-bye.
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1: Hey, Brenda Berkman is joining us. She's a New York City firefighter. She's on the front lines on 9/11. Good morning, Brenda. How are you?
3: Good morning. Is this Big D or Bubba?
2: It's actually both of us.
3: Nice to be with you.
1: Yeah,
3: really honored to be with you. I understand you reach out to the Navy ships at sea, and I'm honored to be able to speak with you today.
1: I wanted to ask you about your experience on 9/11 and kind of give us a look into your world on that morning.
3: So I was off duty, but I managed to get myself with a group of other off-duty firefighters and officers to the World Trade Center. Just as the North Tower fell down, the second tower to fall, and we were there without any real equipment. We didn't have radios or breathing apparatus because all that stuff had gone with the first responders that had been dispatched already to the Trade Center. And we're enveloped in this gigantic dust cloud. And when it cleared, I saw a group of my own off-duty firefighters from my firehouse in Manhattan, and they also had no equipment. But we got an assignment. We started to work. And I had almost 20 years on the fire department at that point. I was a very experienced officer, and I'd gone to many high-rise fires, but I could never imagine what I was looking at that day. It was worse than your worst nightmare or horror movie. And I honestly felt like there was a very good chance we could die. So we were working, looking for anyone who might have survived to pull them from the rubble. Everything was on fire. You have to think about 16 acres of the collapse zone, but then all the surrounding buildings were on fire. And we had no water because the water mains were broken. So it was a very, very challenging day. About 5:20 in the afternoon, Southern World Trade Center fell down, 47-story building, and we were in the collapse zone for that. So we ran down the street, ran into a building to get out of the debris that was raining down on us. It really was a matter of luck as to who survived and who died that day. And, you know, it's sad that people are very quick to wave the flag sometimes right after an event, but then as time goes on, they forget because, you know, we have a lot of people who weren't even alive on 9/11. And it's like my generation trying to figure out what had happened at Pearl Harbor. So, you know, it's really important that the full picture of what had happened on 9/11 and then the subsequent years, that be put out there and that folks hear these stories.
1: Brenda, thank you so much. I know you're a volunteer guide at the Tribute Museum, and I think that's what a great service to continue that and telling the story of what happened on that day at 9/11. Brenda Berkman, New York City firefighter, thank you for your service. Thank you for the time and telling us your story. We really appreciate it.
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4: 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Sunshine mixed with clouds at times today, with daytime highs approaching 86. South winds 15 to 20 miles per hour. Partly cloudy again tonight. Slight chance of thunderstorms. Lows level off around 57. Lots of sunshine tomorrow. Daytime highs approaching 73. Temps a bit below average Sunday and Monday, with highs from the low 60s to the low 70s. Showers likely Sunday, thunderstorms likely on Monday. I'm Staff Meteorologist Paul Trombley. Currently 66.
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1: 9/11, 25 years later, I'm Chuck Sievertson. All former living presidents, Biden, Obama, George W. Bush, and Clinton, will be in New York City at today's annual ceremony at what was Ground Zero that day, to start in about an hour. President Trump will be at the Pentagon. There'll also be ceremonies at Shanksville, Pennsylvania, and elsewhere. Of the survivors of those killed, Marion Fontana, who lost her firefighter husband, continues to be an advocate for firefighters.
2: I'm very saddened by all the firefighters that have been sick since 9/11, so that's something I think about a lot. I mean, the ripple effect is so big, and they continue to pass away. Almost every week I hear about another firefighter than I knew.
1: Chad Creevy from Fenville, Michigan, then a recent college grad, was in the World Trade Center's South Tower when the planes hit. He escaped down a stairwell. And since then,
3: time has healed a lot.
1: This is ABC News. A new push from Massachusetts mother Lindsay Clancy's legal team to have the court find Clancy not guilty of the murders of her children by reason of insanity. ABC's Peter Harlambous.
4: Less than a week after an 11-to-1 deadlocked jury led to a mistrial in her triple murder case, Lindsay Clancy's attorney asked the Massachusetts judge to effectively throw out the case because he said prosecutors failed to present enough evidence to prove that Clancy murdered her three children. Defense attorney Kevin Reddington asked the judge to reach a required finding of not guilty by reason of lack of criminal responsibility, arguing that Clancy was suffering from postpartum psychosis and couldn't tell the difference between right and wrong when she strangled her three children. Clancy's due to return to court on September 29th, when the judge could hear arguments about the motion. Peter Harlambous, ABC News, New York.
1: In Switzerland, a tour bus accident is believed to have killed five people and injured dozens more, according to police. Three people are said to be in serious condition, and the cause of the accident remains unknown. Chuck Sievertson, ABC News.
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8: Text.

the U.S. Army Band with the Star Spangled Banner here on this Friday morning. The 25th anniversary of September 11th and the terroristic attacks on our country. Flags will fly at half staff today in Minnesota as the nation marks 25 years since the terroristic attacks that killed over 3,000 people. Governor Walz has proclaimed September 11th as Patriot Day and has ordered all U.S. and Minnesota flags lowered on all state buildings from sunrise to sunset. The governor says the anniversary is a time to remember the nearly 3,000 people in the attacks in honor of the first responders and policemen that answered the call. The 25th anniversary it's almost unbelievable that it's been 25 years already. And things in history where you can remember exactly where you were when you found out about what happened on that September morning. I was in Canada fishing with a group of farmers that had qualified at Farm Fest at a promotion that we did. And we were eating breakfast. And CNN was on the television at the resort that we were at. And they said, well, a plane had hit one of the towers. And we all assumed it was a private type plane. And as we were sitting there eating, the second plane hit the other tower. And I will never forget the feeling that we all experienced that day as we all looked at each other and what is going on? And watching those twin towers. Now, I had been on top of the World Trade Center not a long time before that. We were up on the observation deck. And so, crazy how that thing all transpired on that September morning. So prayers to families that had folks that were involved in that. So thousands of Minnesota nursing home workers getting a pay increase under the new minimum wage standards, which take effect today. The new hourly minimums range from $19 for general nursing home workers to $27 for licensed practical nurses. Certified nursing assistants must now receive at least $22.50 an hour. The Nursing Home Workforce Standards Board approved the increases to address the low pay and staffing shortages, especially in rural areas. Workers are scheduled to receive another $1.50 an hour increase coming up in January. A new home for Minnesota military history is now open in Little Falls. The 40,000-square-foot Minnesota Military and Veterans Museum is 8 times larger than its previous location and houses more than 25,000 artifacts. The museum's

0: Holcomb Hall is named for Minnesota native and former Army General John Vesey Jr. Family members and military leaders honored Vesey's legacy during the opening celebration. Museum events continue through Sunday, recognizing Minnesota veterans and marking the anniversary of the September 11th attacks. Minnesota Attorney General Keith Ellison has reached a settlement with Minnesota Valley Cooperative Light and Power over alleged consumer protection violations. The agreement follows a lawsuit involving a customer whose electricity was disconnected despite relying on life-sustaining medical device. Under the settlement, the cooperative must provide additional notices before shutting off service, offer clear payment plan options, and improve customer information about legal protections. The cooperative also agreed to forgive the customer's outstanding balance and take steps to comply with state law going forward. Children's Minnesota is receiving a historic $35 million gift aimed at expanding advanced pediatric care. The donation comes from Paychex founder and philanthropist Tom Galasano, who has made improving children's health care a major focus of his charitable giving. Galasano says his experience as a father and grandfather have shown him the importance of families having access to high-quality pediatric care close to their home. In other news here this morning, the University of Minnesota has been awarded up to $6 million in federal funding to develop new treatments for severe mental illness and suicidal thoughts. The project will study ways to improve what's known as cognitive flexibility, or a person's ability to adapt to changing situations. Researchers plan to use computerized brain training and low-intensity focused ultrasound to test new approaches to treatment. 12 minutes after the hour of 7 o'clock here this morning. Coming up, we're going to take a look at the weather forecast from WeatherEye. We'll do that right after this.
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2: 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Sunshine mixed with clouds at times today, with daytime highs approaching 86. Winds out of the south, 15 to 20 miles per hour. Partly cloudy skies again tonight. Slight chance of thunderstorms. Lows level off around 57. Mainly clear skies. Tomorrow, high temperatures reach up to 73. Temps a bit below average Sunday and Monday, with highs from the low 60s to the low 70s. Rain showers likely Sunday. Thunderstorms likely on Monday. I'm staff meteorologist Paul Trombley. Currently 67.
0: 65 here at our studios under, partly cloudy skies, I guess you could say. Looks like we're going to see about 85 for a high today. Beautiful day yesterday. Absolutely gorgeous day. Hopefully more of that today. Going to be a little bit breezy, they're saying, later this morning into the afternoon. But still going to be a decent day. 85 degrees. Partly cloudy throughout the day, partly sunny, whatever you want to say, right? Yeah. Quarter after the hour of 7 o'clock. We'll come back. We're going to talk sports. Coming up at about 7:35, I got a special guest that's going to join us. I'm not going to tell you who it is. You'll have to just hang around and find out who will be the mystery guest at 7:35.
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0: That's a wonderful song, isn't it, Mamma Mia? Yeah, did you see the movie? Did you see the play? Quarter after 7 here this morning. Volleyball scores from last night. Cedar Mountain defeated New Ulm Cathedral in 3 sets. 25-14, 25-17, and 25-12. Cougars with a 3-0 win over New Ulm Cathedral. Timberwolves officially announced their newest member at a news conference yesterday. Forward Jonathan Kuminga met with reporters saying the Timberwolves are a franchise built to win and that he brings some winning experience to their roster. He says his goal is to play great defense and help the team advance deep into the playoffs. Minnesota President of Basketball Operations Tim Connolly says adding Kuminga to the roster is a great fit because he gives the team the skills that they need to win. Timberwolves will open the NBA preseason coming up on October 5th with an exhibition game at Milwaukee. Twins were off last night. They'll open up a 6-game homestand tonight. They'll host the Cleveland Guardians for a 3-game series at Target Field. Twins, 4.5 games out of the American League wild card spot. Game 1 of that series starts tonight, first pitch at 7:10. AAA St. Paul Saints lost at home last night to the Syracuse Mets 6-2. The loss dropped the Saints to 3 games behind the final playoff spot with just 9 games to go. Game 4 of that 6-game series against the Mets starts at 6:37 tonight at CHS Field. Now, is there something going on Sunday afternoon? Yeah, I know. It's the Vikings and the Packers, right? It's rivalry week starting off the season. The Vikings host the Green Bay Packers at U.S. Bank Stadium on Sunday. Game gets underway at 3:25. Minnesota fell short of the postseason in 2025, finishing 9-8. That is exactly my prediction for them this year, 9-8. That's what I said. Green Bay clinched the 7th seed in the conference after finishing 9-7-1. Vikings starting quarterback, Kyler Murray, making his first start with the Purple, says it's a dream come true. He said he grew up in Texas, but always cheered for the Vikings. Do you believe that? How can you grow up in Texas and cheer for the Vikings? You can't tell me he wasn't a Cowboys fan. Kickoff 3:25 coming up Sunday afternoon. Vikings, Packers, and Josh Jacobs, the Green Bay running back, is avoiding jail time for an altercation with his girlfriend. The 28-year-old running back pleaded no contest to misdemeanor battery and criminal damage charges. He was ordered to pay $1,000 fine, undergo counseling, and avoid contact with the victim. Jacobs is currently on paid leave, but now faces a suspension under NFL's personal conduct policy. 49ers trounced the Los Angeles Rams 27-7 from Australia, the land down under, as week 1 of the NFL season rolled on. Matthew Stafford was held to under 10 points for just the second time in his career with the Rams. The opening week resumes with more than a dozen games on traditional Sunday schedule, capping off with an NFC East showdown between the Cowboys and the Giants from the Meadowlands. An AFC West matchup wraps up week 1 on Monday night. The Broncos and the Chiefs play Monday night in Kansas City. The first game of the season was a rematch of the Super Bowl between the Patriots and the Seahawks. Well, now the Seahawks are preparing to continue their season without their starting quarterback, Sam Darnold, as he will miss some time with a hip injury that he suffered during the team's opening win over the New England Patriots. MRI results are pending, but Darnold

0: McDonald said that he may have dodged a bullet in terms of a more serious injury. Drew Locke is expected to start for Seattle in week two against the Cardinals. Darnold played for our purple back in 2024. Golden Gophers will open their second game of the season against the Mississippi State Saturday afternoon, 2:38 game time, right here on KLGR, by the way. Both teams are 1-0, and it's the first time that these two clubs have ever played each other. So, Gophers and the Mississippi State Bulldogs coming up tomorrow at 2:38 kickoff here on KLGR. The University of Minnesota women's soccer team opened the Big Ten season with a bang last night. They upset number 25 Iowa 1-0 in St. Paul. That's a check on some sports here this morning. It is 21 after the hour of 7 o'clock here on the Morning Mess, brought to you by P-Star Meats and Eco Water here on KLGR. Good to have you with us. Back with more after this.
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0: Probably the most played song in America today is this one right here from Alan Jackson. It's called Where Were You on the Morning Mess.

0: Alan Jackson. And where were you? 27 after the hour of 7.
1: I'm Chief Warrant Officer 3, Tressa Markwart, from Brooklyn Park. 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
0: Well, I follow it up with taking us up to the agribusiness update. What's the best stuff? It's stuff that's American-made. Here comes the Oak Ridge Boys.

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1: 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Hello, everyone. I'm Mark Dorenkamp with Agribusiness News on Brownfield. 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Ag Secretary Brooke Rollins says U.S. farmers have dealt with high fertilizer prices for far too long.
2: The high cost of fertilizer is not new. The cost of urea, of potash, of MAP, of DAP, of ammonia, and of UAN all rose swiftly beginning in 2022.
1: Speaking at the recent Farm Progress Show, she said progress has been made to help move fertilizer lower. But Rollins says there's more work to do.
2: Once upon a time, almost all fertilizer came from American fertilizer companies. In the last couple of decades, to see 60% of that offshore to where now we are reliant on countries like Russia and Ukraine and China and Morocco and others.
1: A farmer in southwest Iowa considers himself fortunate, as many growers across the Midwest have received too much or too little rainfall. Mark Peterson farms near Stanton and says rains have been timely this summer.
3: In late June and part of July, we get right on the edge of, oh good, I don't have to mow the lawn this week. Then it rained and, oh darn, I got to mow the lawn. But, well, let's see, that's good for the soybeans and the corn.
1: An extension corn agronomist says moisture will influence the start of harvest for many growers. Jeff Coulter with the University of Minnesota tells Brownfield crops in dry areas will likely need to be harvested first.
4: Any fields that were under stress, you're going to want to try to prioritize those first. But also remember the fields that are looking at a good yield, if they've been dry in the last month or 3 weeks or so, those are also high candidates for stock lodging because they got that heavy ear.
1: Some farmers are using precision conservation to improve their profitability. Brownfield's Jared White has more.
5: Dallas Glazik, an Illinois farmer and precision ag conservation specialist with Pheasants Forever, says modern yield maps can help identify underperforming areas and fields that could be prime for a conservation program.
6: It's not just a government program. You're looking at where you are losing money. So you're saving on your inputs. You can gain on a soil rental rate from a program and by removing those bottom yielding areas. And so that increases your APH.
5: He says using precision technology to seed conservation areas is allowing some producers to completely remove troublesome areas from their field. From the Illinois Soybean Association Crop Management Field Day in Decatur, I'm Jared White for Brownfield.
1: And U.S. ethanol production trickled lower over the past week. The U.S. Energy Information Administration says production averaged 1.1 million barrels per day, down 1,000 on the week and 6,000 on the year, at least partially due to high temperatures hampering efficiency. I'm Mark Dorenkamp with Brownfield Ag News.
0: That's our morning update here on KLGR from the Brownfield Network, the agribusiness update from Brownfield. 7:33, we're going to come back and we'll hear from Trombley and get a check on that forecast. Then my mystery guest will join us. Coming up after we do this.
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9: 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Sunshine mixed with clouds at times today, with daytime highs approaching 86. Winds out of the south, 15 to 20 miles per hour. Partly cloudy skies again tonight. Slight chance of thunderstorms. Lows level off around 57. Mainly clear skies tomorrow. High temperatures reach up to 73. Temps a bit below average Sunday and Monday, with highs from the low 60s to the low 70s. Rain showers likely Sunday.

0: Thunderstorms likely on Monday. I'm staff meteorologist Paul Trombley. Currently 67.
1: 65 here in our studios and looking for a high today, about 84 here at KLGR. Well, it's 7:35. I promised you a mystery guest. So, Mr. Guest, so why don't you tell people who you are?
2: Hey, former Viking Chad Greenway. Happy to be back on with you, Brant. Man, it's going to be fun.
1: All right. So let's talk about coming up. Obviously, the Vikings open the season with the arch rival Green Bay Packers. What you're still close to the team, I know. What's the general feeling about the upcoming season? Are they pretty excited about what's going on and new quarterback and all of that? What are your thoughts on this deal?
2: Yeah, very excited. I think it's that time of year, right, where everybody's got hope is eternal. Everybody's excited about the season. Everybody's got a chance to win the Super Bowl. New quarterback, Harrison Smith comes back. A lot of exciting young draft picks and players. So, yeah, what's not to be excited about? And then you start with your rival in one of the biggest matchups of week one in the NFL. It can't get any better than this.
1: Kyler Murray comes in, takes over as our starting quarterback. Now, you played against him, and he brings some things to the field that a lot of other quarterbacks don't. I mean, he's pretty mobile. Tell us about that.
2: Yeah, I mean, at the end of the day, what he's going to bring is an athleticism at the quarterback position that we, quite honestly, haven't seen in a while. I do think that he's going to pose a lot of problems for opposing defenses, and something that we've had to deal with a number of times over the years on trying to wrangle these really athletic guys. And I think at the end of the day, you play one of the hardest positions to play in sports. You have a roster that is built to win now, which I think is really important. He's walking into a team that has the potential to be scary good. But, you know, we play in a division that's tough, and we play in a division that's going to be an absolute grind. So these games, even though it's week one and you got all these games in front of you, man, are these important.
1: Okay, so let's talk about somebody that you think is going to have. If I said, Chad Greenway, tell me who to keep an eye on this year. Who do you think is going to have a standout year for the Purple?
2: Yeah, you know, I really think the tight end usage is going to be ramped back up. I thought we've seen a downturn in that these last couple of years, just with what we've been dealing with at the quarterback position and the uncertainty. And I really think that our boy Hawkinson is going to have a heck of a year. And I think that's going to give him not only personally a big year, but also just give Kyler that big time threat in the middle of the field. You have all the weapons on the outside. You have an offensive line that seemingly is solid and ready to sit down and hopefully can stay healthy. And you have T.J. Hockenson in the middle of this field that can just really cause havoc. He looks good, looks healthy, and I think he'll be really important.
1: All right, your buddy Harrison Smith comes back a week before the opening game. Is he in game shape, do you think? Is he going to see the field a lot coming up on Sunday? Or are they going to have to ease him into this thing?
2: Yeah, I mean, I think it's an ease-in type of thing. I mean, you know, it does take some time to catch up. Now, Harrison, I can only imagine, has been training his butt off, and it's different to come into football shape and get those muscles moving, the reaction speed coming. And I think we'll see him in this first game, no doubt about it. Now, to what extent, I'll definitely be watching, paying attention to see what that looks like.
1: We are going to have you on each and every week after a Viking game. It's being brought to you once again by NKC. I want to say thanks to Luke Christensen and the team for sponsoring that here on KLGR. I got a lot of positive comments about having you on last year, so looking forward to having a conversation with each and every week. And now, if I told you, go out on the limb, are we going to be 10-7? Are we going to be 11-6? What's your prediction for the Purple?
2: Yeah, you know, I think we're going to learn a lot more after week one, but since you're asking me the question now, you're putting me on the spot here. I do think we're a 10-7 team, and I look at, I think if I'm going to err on the side of anything, it'd probably go the direction of 9-8. And listen, I'm a homer, and I want to say the right things, but this division we play in is a grind, and that really plays a part in this. I mean, the opener matters. Every game's going to matter so much. And I think the

0: important part is you got to win these home games. You got to be able to hold home stands. So I'm going to go, I think 10 and 7. I think the number you threw out first is accurate. I think that's right where we're going to be. You know, and then you say that now, and then in a month, you know, maybe there's injuries, maybe there's things that happen to other teams in the division. Maybe that picture clears up, but I like 10 and 7.
1: Well, obviously, Seattle's finding out what injuries is going to mean to them. Sam Darnold is out now with a hip injury, and that's going to affect how they approach things. Injuries always play a factor in the NFL season. So if we can stay healthy, I think we're going to have a good team. I'm with you. I'm in a 10. I said 9 and 8, 10 and 7, somewhere in there. That's where I think we'll be. We play in the toughest division in the NFL right now. I mean, the NFC North, boy. Week in and week out, it's a grind. It's the old black and blue division back again.
0: It really is. It's proven to be impossible to kind of get through this gauntlet. And you see how the Bears have done. The Lions are good. The Packers are good. I mean, it's really unbelievable the amount of talent in this division. And I always think, you know, in the course of my career, you know, the years you were expected to do really, really well, sometimes we struggled.
1: Yeah.
0: And the years that we weren't expected to do much, we were underdogs, we tended to have good season. And I think this year we're being very underrated, and I like the chances for us.
1: Perfect. All right. Harvest is going to start out at your South Dakota farm pretty soon. You're looking forward to that? I would assume you got some decent crops out there.
0: Yeah, we've had a good year. I mean, you know, out in South Dakota, a little more arid climate where we're at, and you deal with just drier conditions. And honestly, what's been amazing is those timely rains, as we all know and we all pray for, end of June into July and August, you got to get some rain just to get it over the top, and we got those, so we're excited.
1: Pretty good. All right, we'll talk Monday. Thanks, Chad. Have yourself a great weekend, and let's skull, baby. All right.
0: Let's celebrate on Monday, huh?
1: All right, you bet. Thanks for being with us.
0: All right.
1: Chad Greenway, our guest, former Viking linebacker. He's going to be with us each and every day after a game here on The Morning Mess, sponsored by NK Seeds. Back with more after this on The Morning Mess.
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1: Well, thanks to NK Seeds, they're going to sponsor Chad Greenway each and every week, the day after a Viking game, right here on The Morning Mess. Taking us up to a check on weather, here's Clay Walker.

0: Clay Walker. Who needs you, baby? Quarter before the hour. 8 o'clock. That means Mr. Paul Trombley rolls in. Now we got Gopher game tomorrow afternoon at 2:30. Vikings are at home on Sunday. They're inside, so the weather really doesn't affect them. But the forecast, is it going to be a good forecast for those folks who are going to the Gopher game tomorrow? Looks like we're going to see a decent day tomorrow. And
1: Yeah, it does. So yeah, good.
0: September day to go and spend an afternoon watching football, maybe, huh?
1: Yeah, definitely. I would say that going to be the case here. Now, looks like we do see possibility for some showers, maybe at the end of the weekend, Sunday. Otherwise, cloudy, a little cooler Sunday, and that leads us into more rain and thunder shower activity Sunday night and a Monday. So a little more tail end of the weekend with some of that. But it looks like we staying with partly to mostly sunny skies today. A warmer day, about 87. South winds 15 to 30. And then tonight, isolated storm chance, but better chances more to the northeast across the state. So mostly as you get to central, north-central Minnesota for storms tonight up that way. 57 for the low. And then winds turn to the northwest Saturday with a cold front, dropping our tides back to about 73 with northwest winds 10 to 15. Partly cloudy, 50 Saturday night. More clouds Sunday, maybe some scattered light showers, about 61. And then shower, thunder shower chances Sunday night, 49. Showers, thunder showers Monday, 68 with a breezy southeast wind. And then rain chances taper off Monday night. On the way to some mid-60s Tuesday, partly sunny. 48 Tuesday night, some highs around 70 around for Wednesday and Thursday. Partly sunny skies. A pretty quiet outlook continues further into midweek. I'm meteorologist Paul Trombley.
0: Thank you, sir. Have yourself a great weekend, and we will chat again on Monday.
1: Sounds good, and you too.
0: All right, Paul Trombley joins us every morning at 7:45 from Weather Eye, taking us up to the birthday bash. Here comes Tracy Lawrence. Talking about that Texas tornado.

0: Tracy Lawrence and that Texas tornado. Hey, it's birthday bash time, brought to you by the Pizza Ranch in Redwood Falls. 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It's 9/11, obviously. Everybody knows that today, right? On this 11th day of September, birthdays include Judy Holtquist of Morgan. Judy, happy birthday to you. Ashley Schmidt of Vesta has a birthday today. Ashley, happy birthday to you. Joel Wagner of Redwood Falls celebrates a birthday today. Joel, happy birthday. Bob Riley of Lamberton celebrates a birthday. Bob, happy birthday to you. Charlene Castle of Redwood Falls has a birthday. Charlene, happy birthday to you. And Alyssa Sulfur of Redwood Falls celebrates a birthday today. Alyssa, happy birthday to you as well. On this 11th day of September, the celebrities that I found that were also born on the 11th day of September include Jimmy Davis. I know, you're going, who? Who's Jimmy Davis? Well, he sang "You Are My Sunshine." He was born in 1899, passed away in 2001. Bear Bryant, former coach at Alabama, born on this date 1913, passed away in 1983. Always had the checkered hats. Remember those? Mm-hmm. Ed Sable, NFL films guy, in the deep tundra of the Green Bay Packers. Yep. Remember that voice? Ed Sable, 1916, born on this date. He died in 2015. Ferdinand Marcos, president of the Philippines, was born on this date 1917. He passed away in 1989. Head coach of the Dallas Cowboys, Tom Landry, born on this date 1924. Passed away in 2000. And Christy McNichol was born on this date in 1962. Those are the celebrities on this 9/11. Well, Bob Riley of Lamberton, you're a celebrity today because you win the birthday bash. Bob Riley, you get yourself a complimentary buffet from your friends at the Pizza Ranch in Redwood Falls on the birthday bash.
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0: Coming up later today in Morgan, okay, it's going to be the Patriot Day get-together at the Morgan Fire Department. That's going to be from 5 to 7 p.m. They're going to serve barbecues, hot dogs, baked beans, chips, coleslaw, and ice cream. 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I think it should be a national holiday. We should... Somebody should write in to the president and say, make this a national holiday, okay? 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
0: I'll be broadcasting live from Cenex later today, starting at about 11 o'clock. We'll be there till 1 o'clock, broadcasting live. Stop by, enjoy some of the savings on gasoline or biodiesel. That's going to be today at Cenex. From 11 until 1, they've also got lunch specials going on. Mm-hmm. Stop in and see us, won't you? As I mentioned, Patriot Day today, and also Alano AA Club will meet Friday night, 8 o'clock. The calendar is brought to you each and every day by West Central Sanitation. Our neighbors right here in Redwood Falls on the west edge of town, they would love to work with you if you've got a project that you need a dumpster for. Give them a call. West Central Sanitation of Redwood Falls. Good neighbors you've come to trust. Coming up tomorrow, Ladies AA meets at 3 o'clock. Then on Sunday, it's Narcotics Anonymous. They meet every Sunday at 4 o'clock. And they have a fellowship hour then at 5. And then AA meets every Sunday at 6. And then Gamblers Anonymous meets at 7 o'clock on Sundays in Redwood Falls. Next Wednesday, the blood drive in Fairfax. That's from noon to 6:30. So keep that in mind, okay? Hey, I told you that one of the very first songs I ever sang. Here comes Jimmy Davis, born on this date in 18... 18-

0: Jimmy Davis singing the first song I remember singing outside of Jesus Loves Me at the Sunday school. But that is You Are My Sunshine, My Only Sunshine. 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You are my sunshine. It's 8 o'clock.
1: 9/11, 25 years later, I'm Chuck Sievertson. A crowd assembling at what was Ground Zero in New York for an annual ceremony getting underway. Former Presidents Biden, Obama, George W. Bush, and Clinton are there, as well as Vice President J.D. Vance. President Trump is due at the Washington ceremony at the Pentagon, where ABC's Martha Raddatz is.
2: It's going to be a very rainy ceremony here today, and of course a very solemn ceremony. They will put the names of each of the victims up. Usually they put the pictures as well. I'm thinking this morning of Commander Patrick Dunn, whose wife was pregnant.
1: Despite increased efforts to combat them, threats remain, says ABC News Chief Justice Correspondent Pierre Thomas.
3: Just yesterday, the Department of Homeland Security told us that they're concerned that terrorists are using AI to try to build better explosives and biological weapons.
1: This is ABC News. AI giant OpenAI is reported considering slowing down development after several AI firms face increased public concern and congressional scrutiny of their work. Two sources with knowledge tell ABC News that several U.S. warplanes were damaged in Iran's attack on an air base in Jordan earlier this week. ABC's Martha Raddatz.
2: President Trump telling News Nation that there was no damage to aircraft in this most recent attack, saying, quote, none whatsoever, no damage, no nothing. In July, three American soldiers were killed in Jordan during an Iranian attack. Isabella Gonzalez, Tyler James Fien, and Angel Rampersad.
1: California has filed a lawsuit against changes enacted to the Endangered Species Act by the Trump administration, arguing this threatens some of the state's wildlife, including the endangered condor and sea otter. Chuck Sievertson, ABC News.
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0: 4 minutes after the hour of 8 o'clock here at KLGR in Redwood Falls. Our 8 o'clock hour will include news, weather, sports, funeral announcements, all right here on The Morning Mess, brought to you by P-Star Meats and Eco Water. Minnesotans are joining the nation today and marking the 25 years since the September 11th terroristic attacks. Nearly 3,000 people killed, including four with Minnesota ties. Gordy Ameth Jr., Gary Kokeler, Master Sergeant Max Belke, and Bloomington native Tom Burnett. Burnett was among the passengers who fought back against the hijackers aboard United Flight 93 before it crashed in Pennsylvania. Communities across Minnesota holding ceremonies today. And tonight, the Minnesota 9/11 Tribute will hold its 25th and final remembrance concert at the Lake Harriet Bandshell in Minneapolis. Flags will fly at half staff across Minnesota today as the nation marks the 25 years since those terroristic attacks. Governor Walz proclaimed today Patriot Day, ordered U.S. and Minnesota flags to be lowered at all state buildings from sunrise to sunset.

0: Art. The district is adding a social worker at Forest View to provide counseling, mental health, and crisis support and help connect families with outside services. The district is also adding an anonymous system for students to report bullying concerns. An independent review will examine the district's bullying policies and how it handles complaints. Federal agents executed a search warrant at the Red Lake Nation's Child Welfare Building yesterday. FBI and Bureau of Indian Affairs agents searched, but federal officials have not disclosed the nature of the investigation. Tribal leaders say no arrests were made and there is no known threat to public safety. Red Lake Nation says it's cooperating with federal and tribal law enforcement as the investigation continues. Minnesota Congresswoman Kelly Morrison is joining a bipartisan group of current and former lawmakers urging the U.S. Supreme Court to keep new mail voting restrictions blocked. The group filed a brief challenging rules developed by the U.S. Postal Service under the Trump administration's executive order. The requirements include new standards for ballot envelopes and voter information provided to the Postal Service. Morrison and other challengers argue that the executive branch, is overstepping their authority traditionally held by states and Congress. The Trump administration says that the changes are intended to strengthen election integrity. A federal appeals court yesterday kept the requirements blocked while the legal fight continues. A federal judge is considering whether Minnesota's lawsuit challenging Operation Metro Surge should move forward. Attorneys for the Justice Department argued on Wednesday that the case should be dismissed because the federal immigration enforcement operation has ended. Minnesota Attorney General Keith Ellison and the cities of Minneapolis and St. Paul argue that the case should continue because the federal government has not ruled out another immigration enforcement surge in Minnesota. The lawsuit filed in January alleges that the operation violated federal law and the Constitution. The judge will decide whether to dismiss the case or allow it to proceed to discovery. Minnesota pheasant hunters are getting some encouraging news ahead of next month's opening of their pheasant hunting season. The DNR's annual roadside survey shows that pheasant numbers are up about 20% from last year, increasing from about 75 to 90 birds per 100 miles driven. Brood numbers also jumped 39%. Wildlife officials credit a mild winter along with warmer, drier spring conditions that help provide better nesting and chick rearing conditions. The strongest pheasant numbers were found in west central, southwest, south central, and central Minnesota. The statewide pheasant season opens 1 month from now on October 10th. It's September 11th, I get that, but it's pheasant season opens October 10th in Minnesota. We will take a break, come back, we'll get the forecast from Mr. Paul Trombley. We'll do it after we do this.
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2: 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Sunshine mixed with clouds at times today, with daytime highs approaching 86. Winds out of the south, 15 to 20 miles per hour. Partly cloudy skies again tonight. Slight chance of thunderstorms. Lows level off around 57. Highs level offer on 73 tomorrow. Mainly

0: clear. Temperatures a bit below average Sunday and Monday, with highs from the low 60s to the upper 60s. Rain showers likely Sunday, thunderstorms likely on Monday. I'm staff meteorologist Paul Trombley. Right now, 68.
1: 68 degrees here this morning at KLG. I'm looking for about, he said 87 when we talked to him at quarter before the hour. Hope we don't get that warm. Let's stay down to about 82, 83. That would be perfect. But they're talking 85, 86, maybe even 87 for a high today. Hey, we'll come back. We're going to tell you about the world of sports. Lots going on here this weekend. And football activity, high school football going on as well. All of that and more coming up in a minute. The morning mass brought to you in part by P-Star Meats.
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1: Well, coming up here, we have the, we've got Cedar Mountain beating Noam Cathedral in volleyball last night. And that was a 3-0 win for Cedar Mountain over Noam Cathedral. Scores 25-14, 25-17. And 25-12, and that was in volleyball last night. So the Timberwolves, they introduced their newest player last night to the media at a news conference held yesterday. The Timberwolves introduced forward Jonathan Kuminga. He met with reporters saying that the Timberwolves franchise is built to win. Okay. And that he brings winning experience to the roster. Yeah, that's what he says. He says his goal is to play great defense and help the team advance deep into the playoffs. Minnesota basketball, or president of basketball operations, Tim Connelly, says that adding Kuminga to the roster is a great fit because it gives the team the skills that they need to win. So hopefully that's true. Timberwolves open their NBA season coming up on October 5th. Preseason gets underway with a exhibition game with Milwaukee. The Twins were off last night. They will begin a six-game homestand coming up starting tonight. They'll take on the Cleveland Guardians tonight at Target Field. Twins are currently 4.5 games out of the wild card spot. And they get underway with the Cleveland Guardians tonight. First pitch, 7:10 at Target Field. They have six straight home games here starting tonight. Well, the St. Paul Saints, they lost at home last night to Syracuse 6-2. The loss dropped the Saints to 3 games behind the final playoff spot. And there's only 9 games left. So Saints need to make a move. Game 4 of that 6-game series is tonight at CHS Field. Saints and the Syracuse Mets, 6:37, first pitch. Pair of NSC rivals are going to square off tonight as, not tonight, excuse me, not tonight, on Sunday, I said tonight. They'll square off in week one of the regular season at U.S. Bank Stadium. Packers come to town. It's your hated rival is here to open the season. It'll be the doubleheader game on Sunday. Gets underway at 3:25 at U.S. Bank Stadium. Minnesota fell short of making the postseason last year, going 9-8 Green Bay clinched the seventh seed in the conference after finishing 9-7-1. New Viking quarterback Kyler Murray making his first start with the Purple. He says it's a dream come true to play for the Vikings. He says he grew up in Texas, but he cheered for the Vikings. Kickoff is 3:25 tomorrow. No, Sunday. Excuse me. Sunday. 3:25 Sunday. And Vikings and Packers from U.S. Bank Stadium. You know, we had Chad Greenway on this last hour talking about the Vikings and their new look with Kyler Murray at quarterback. He's gonna give some defenses some trouble with his mobility. Now, my concern is he going to try to force the ball? And I hope not. I hope he throws the ball a lot to his tight ends. Hope he gets the running backs involved. And you do that, and all of a sudden your wide receivers are going to be open as well. So let's hopefully we can get off to a good start here with the Vikings hosting the Packers coming up on Sunday. The Seattle Seahawks, they're going to have to play without their quarterback, Sam Darnold. He got injured in their game with the Patriots the other night. He's got an injury to his hip. The MRI results are still pending, but Darnold says he hopes that he dodged a bullet and doesn't have a serious injury. Drew Locke is expected to take over the reins at quarterback for the Seattle Seahawks in Darnold's absence. We'll see how that all plays out for them. The San Francisco 49ers put a hurt on the Los Angeles Rams last night from the land down under. As week one of the new NFL season rolls on, Matthew Stafford, quarterback for the Los Angeles Rams, was held to under 10 points for just the second time in his career with the Rams. The opening week resumes with more than a dozen games coming up on Sunday. Then on Sunday night, it's an NFC showdown between the Cowboys and the Giants from the Meadowlands. And then on Monday Night Football, it's an AFC West matchup. Classic matchup between the Denver Broncos and the Kansas City Chiefs. That'll be from Kansas City. So good starting weekend in the NFL. Golden Gophers will play host to the Mississippi State Bulldogs coming up tomorrow. And that game gets underway at 2:38 first pitch. No, kickoff is 2:38 at the University of Minnesota's Huntington Bank Stadium. The teams have never played. So this is the first time since 1959 that the Gopher football team has hosted a team from the SEC. The last time they did that was 1959 when they hosted a game with Vanderbilt at Old Memorial Stadium. So, Gophers coming off a big win against Eastern Illinois. The Mississippi State Bulldogs, they beat up on Louisiana Monroe last week, 62-13. So, Gopher football tomorrow, right here on KLGR, by the way, kickoff at 2:38 tomorrow. Well, just going through some of the high school football games that are going to be coming up. And St. James will be playing at, let's see here. St. James will be at GFW, taking on the GFW team. It'll be Renville County West. Will be, oh man, I lost my spot here. Let me back up. Bold will be taking on Lester Prairie at Lester Prairie. And Renville County West travels to Hills Beaver Creek. Take on that team. And let's see here. Other area, Red Rock Central will be playing at Nicollet. And I'm trying to find some other of the local teams here. Sleepy Eye at Russell Tyler Ruthton. That's coming up tonight. And where's my Dawson Boyd will be at Yellow Medicine East. And it looks like that's the ones that I have. Oh, KMS. Kirkhoven Murdoch Sundberg will play at Redwood Valley coming up tonight. All right, that's a check on some sports here this morning. It's 21 after the hour of 8 o'clock. When we come back, we have our funeral announcements for you. We'll do that next.
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1: These are the funeral announcements that we have for you at this time here at KLGR. Elsie Esther Cruz, 99 of Redwood Falls, passed away on Sunday, August 30th at St. John's Lutheran Home in Springfield. Funeral services will be held this morning at 11 o'clock at Trinity Lutheran Church in Sanborn. Burial will follow in the Trinity Lutheran Church Cemetery. Visitation for Elsie Cruz will take place at the church, Trinity Lutheran Church in Sanborn, starting at 9 o'clock and continue until time of services at 11. Arrangements with the Nelson Hillestead Funeral and Cremation Service of Redwood Falls and Morgan. Mary Lee Peterson, 78 of Westbrook, passed away on Monday, August 31st at Sanford Hospital in Westbrook. Memorial services will be held this afternoon at 2 p.m. at the Westbrook Funeral Home with visitation taking place from 1 till time of services at 2 at the funeral home. Private family burial will take place at a later date. The Stevens Funeral Service, Westbrook Funeral Home, handling those arrangements. Stephen Sean Nelson, 66, of Redwood Falls, passed away Friday, August 21st at Centricare St. Cloud Hospital. Services will be held this afternoon at 4 p.m. at the Redwood Valley Funeral Home with a visitation for Stephen Nelson to be held starting at 2 p.m., continuing until time of service is at 4 at the funeral home. Stephen's Funeral Service, Redwood Valley Funeral Home, assisting with those arrangements. Jeffrey Dean Kletcher, 63 of Floodwood, formerly of Vesta, passed away on August 24th in Duluth. Interment will be held tomorrow, 2 p.m., at the Vesta Cemetery in Vesta. Arrangements handled by the Sunset Funeral and Cremation Association of Echo. Michael J. Eichen, 80 of Lamberton, passed away July 28th. Celebration of Life will be held tomorrow from 1 to 5 p.m. at the Lamberton American Legion. Karen Jane Ouellette, 84 of Springfield, died on September 7th at the Sleepy Eye Medical Center. Visitation will be held on Monday, September 14th, from 9 to 11 at the Springfield Community Center. Celebration of Life will begin at 11 o'clock at the Community Center in Springfield on Monday. Interment will be at the St. Raphael's Catholic Cemetery. The arrangements are the Sturm Funeral Home in Springfield. Lois Ann Gullickson, 90, formerly of Sacred Heart, passed away on Sunday, September 6th in St. Paul. A memorial service will be held at 4:30 on Friday, September 18th at the Minneapolis Veterans Home. Visitation for Lois Gullickson will be held from 4 till time of services at 4:30 at the Minneapolis Veterans Home. The interment will take place at a later date at the Minnesota State Veterans Cemetery here in Redwood Falls. Stevens Funeral Service, Redwood Valley Funeral Home, handling those arrangements. Bonnie Jean Vanderbrink, 82 of Bellflower, California, formerly a marshal, passed away Wednesday, June 24th. Graveside services will be held at a later date, and interment will be in the Tracy City Cemetery. Stevens Funeral Service, Tracy Area Funeral Home, assisting the family with those arrangements. That's the funeral announcements that we have for you here at this time at KLGR. It is 8:26 on this Friday, the 11th day of September.
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1: Coming up later today, we're going to be broadcasting live from Senex. Hopefully you can stop by and be a part of that. They're going to have special prices on biodiesel, biofuels today at Senex in Redwood Falls. There's lunch specials as well going on, so stop in and check all that out. We'll be there from 11 to 1 today, broadcasting live right here on KLGR. Well, it's 9/11, and earlier today I played Where Were You When the World Stopped Turning. Another song that was written talking about this by Daryl Worley. Have you forgotten? I hope none of you have. On the Morning Mess on this Friday morning.

0: Daryl Worley, Have You Forgotten? I haven't. I hope you haven't. It's 8:32 here on KLGR. I failed to mention that Wabasso will be at Cedar Mountain tonight in football. I believe that game's going to be on 97.7 Jack FM tonight. So forgot to mention that game. Apologize for that. It is 67 here at our studios right now. Looking for about 84, 85 today. In and around the area. Could see some breezy conditions throughout the day.
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0: 8:33 here on The Morning Mess with Brian Langland, brought to you by P-Star Meats and Eco Water. Thank you to, for those folks for being with us from the very start here on The Morning Mess. Well, it's September 11th. I know we're going to see all kinds of clips from all of the activities that took place and all the memorials that are taking place and all of the, you know, remembrances. And, you know, you just, it was quite a day, wasn't it? I mean, remember, some of you may not remember. You maybe were too young. And, you know, a lot of people in my, you know, my parents' generation, they all remember a couple of things. When Kennedy was assassinated in Dallas, and some folks remember exactly where they were when they heard about the attack on Pearl Harbor back in 1941. And some of the things that stick out in your minds, the days that stick out. Where were you when they landed on the moon? You know, people remember that. And times in their life that just, you know, have a snapshot of where we were. I was in Missouri at my grandparents' place in Springfield, Missouri, on July 20th of 1969, watching the Apollo 11 crew land on the moon. I'll never forget it. And I was in Canada when 9/11 happened, and I'll never forget that. I was just a wee lad when President Kennedy was assassinated in Dallas on that November day. And obviously I wasn't around when Pearl Harbor happened, but some of you were around and remember that, hearing it on the news and hearing President Roosevelt give that radio address on what happened on that December day. So anyway, remembering all of them. Hopefully we'll do it for forever and ever. Here comes Randy Travis. You-

0: Randy Travis, Forever and Ever, Amen. You know, another memory that sticks out about 9/11 is President Bush being told what happened. Remember, he was at a grade school, and his staff member came to him and whispered something into his ear, and the look on his face of what had just happened, and he showed up in New York, and remember him standing on the rubble downtown in the middle of Manhattan, and standing there with those firemen and police officers, and then the other memory that I have is he coming out of the dugout at Yankee Stadium and throwing out that first pitch. Remember that? And I don't remember who told him, but he talked about this, and one of the ballplayers said, make sure you throw a strike, okay? And or somebody said, you know, you better do good, and he threw one right down the middle. I was so proud to watch him do that. That was just outstanding. Hey, it's 20 before the hour of 9 o'clock.
1: 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Sunshine mixed with clouds at times today, with daytime highs approaching 86. Winds out of the south, 15 to 20 miles per hour. Partly cloudy skies again tonight. Slight chance of thunderstorms. Lows level off around 57. Highs level off around 73 tomorrow, mainly clear. Temperatures a bit below average Sunday and Monday, with highs from the low 60s to the upper 60s. Rain showers likely Sunday, thunderstorms likely on Monday. I'm Staff Meteorologist Paul Trombley. Right now, 68.
0: 68 degrees at KLGR Redwood Falls.
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0: Well, this goes out by special request. Here comes Brooks and Dunn on The Morning Mess. Talking about that neon moon.

0: Brooks and Dunn. Neon Moon here on the Morning Mess. 13 in front of the hour of 10 o'clock.
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0: It's 13 away from the hour, 9 o'clock. We're at 70 degrees here this morning at our studios. Looking for about 85 today here in southwestern Minnesota. Little breezy conditions outside. Not terrible, but a little bit breezy. Beautiful day in store. Here comes Diamond Rio. Oh, me, oh, my.

0: Diamond Rio. Oh, me, oh, my, sweet baby. 10 minutes in front of the hour of 9 o'clock here at KLGR, The Morning Mess with Brian Langland.
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1: Going to go back a few years. Here comes Marty Robbins. We're going to prom because I got my white sport coat.

0: Marty Robbins with a white sport coat here on KLJR. It's working its way to 6 minutes in front of the hour of 9 o'clock.
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0: Hey, don't forget, coming up today, it's Patriot Day at the Morgan Fire Department. 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
2: That's coming up next Tuesday. We'll be in Wabasso at the Roadhouse Bar and Grill for the finale in our Fill It, Freeze It, Feast on It promotion. And we are going to have well over 100 folks there that are in the finals. And it's going to be a fun, fun time. So last chance for you to get qualified. You can stop by and get in and maybe get yourself in the finals as well that night. So looking forward to seeing a lot of folks Tuesday at the Roadhouse in Wabasso. Well, our friends from Arizona stopped by yesterday, and now they're in Lake Park, Iowa, seeing Mom. Barb, hey, let's get healed up there, Barb. I know. This one goes out to my friend Barb Zone in Lake Park, Iowa, listening to the Morning Mess.
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1: 9/11, 25 years later, I'm Chuck Sievertson. The reading of the names of over 2,700 people killed in the attack on New York's Twin Towers is underway.
2: George John Bishop. Chris Romeo Bashunda.
1: Bells have been rung, marking the times the jetliners crashed into the buildings at the Pentagon. A ceremony is underway. President Trump and the First Lady Melania Trump, with the crowd hearing names of those who perished in that attack.
3: Petty Officer Third Class Melissa Rose Barnes, United States Navy.
1: ABC's Aaron Katursky.
4: 9/11 is still killing. 23 members of the NYPD died on 9/11 in the last quarter century. 469 have died of 9/11 related illnesses.
1: This is ABC News. The effort of a surrogate mother in Texas to win custody of the child she carried hits another legal roadblock. ABC's Jim Ryan.
5: What would have been a standard surrogacy contract was complicated when Omar Ahmed and Nasheen Gilkar learned that the fetus McKenna West was carrying had a life-threatening heart condition. They opted to terminate the pregnancy, but West refused.
6: I didn't think that I could live with myself.
5: She left her home in Alaska and came to Texas to give birth. A judge has now reaffirmed the custody of the baby's biological parents. West's attorneys are asking the U.S. Supreme Court to step in. Jim Ryan, ABC News in Dallas-Fort Worth.
1: Severe storms heading for the upper Midwest today with a level 2 risk for damaging winds and flash flood risks in places like Minneapolis, Duluth, Minnesota, Sioux City, Iowa. A heat advisory also remains in place for much of the West, including Los Angeles. Police in eastern Switzerland investigating the cause of a tour bus crash this morning that killed 5 people and injured 40 others. Chuck Sievertson, ABC News.

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7: Well, ABC News talking about possible some strong winds in the upper Midwest here today. Trombley's been telling us a little bit we could see some windy conditions throughout the day today. We'll hear from him coming up at about 10 after the hour on the weather forecast from Weather Eye. It's 4 after the hour right now of 9 o'clock. We'll be back with more on the Morning Mess, brought to you by P-Star Meats and Eco Water.
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7: I was mentioning before that we're going to be broadcasting live today from Senex. 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We're going to be there from 11 until 1 today at Senex in Redwood Falls. They've got lunch specials. They've got fuel specials going on between 11 and 1 for biodiesel and biofuels. All at Senex in Redwood Falls. Here comes Carrie Underwood. There's got to be something in the water. I've always said that.

0: Something in the Water, Carrie Underwood on The Morning Mess. Hey, coming up tonight, football action. It'll be Wabasso at Cedar Mountain on Jack FM. Isaac Schumacher will have the call for you as the Rabbits travel to Cedar Mountain to take on the Cougars of Cedar Mountain. It's 9 minutes after the hour of 9 o'clock. We'll get that forecast from Weather Eye when we come back. 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
0: Well, it's 10 minutes after the hour. My dad used to say, you know, sometimes you're a little bit windy. That's what he called me, windy. Well, it could be windy today.
2: 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Sunshine mixed with clouds at times today, with daytime highs approaching 86. Winds out of the south, 20 to 25 miles per hour. Partly cloudy skies tonight. Slight chance of thunderstorms. Lows level off around 57. High temperatures reach up to 73 tomorrow. Mainly sunny skies. Temperatures a bit below average Sunday and Monday, with highs from the low 60s to the upper 60s. Rain showers likely Sunday. Thunderstorms likely on Monday. I'm Staff Meteorologist Paul Trombley. Right now, 72.
0: 72 degrees here in our studios. I told you my dad used to call me Windy, and he would talk about that if, you know, some guy was maybe a little boastful or whatever. He'd, you know, that guy's a little windy. And my mom called me Sunny Boy. I've told you that before. But I knew I was in trouble when she'd go, listen here, Sunny Boy. And that was the clue to shape up.
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0: Well, one of my

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0: out. That's why she can't help it. She's in love with the boy here on The Morning Mess.
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0: The folks at West Central Sanitation, our next-door neighbors here on the west edge of Redwood Falls, bring you the community calendar each and every day right here on KLJR. We told you about the Morgan Fire Department Patriot Day. Don't forget, coming up, the folks at AA meet tonight at 8 o'clock. Coming up on Saturday, Ladies AA meets every Saturday at 3 o'clock. 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They have a fellowship hour at 5. 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Next week, Wednesday, Fairfax Blood Drive gets underway at noon.

on the 16th, by the way. Coming up on next Thursday, a grief support group will be at the St. Aloysius Church in Olivia. That'll be starting at 5:30 on Thursday the 17th. And then next weekend, not this weekend coming up, but next weekend, it's Old Sod Day in Bellevue as they celebrate their historic buildings, okay? And that's at Sod Day in Bellevue. So school, Odeon Hall, all of that at Bellevue on the 19th. So lots of activities. 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They've been serving Redwood Falls now for over 20 years. Call them if you're looking for a dumpster, whether it's a large one, small one, whatever. If for your business or home, contact West Central Sanitation of Redwood Falls. Luke Bryan is in next, and the song is called Roller Coaster. And when I saw it, it made me think back to many, many years ago when my high school senior class, we had an opportunity to go on a class trip, okay? And so this was back when Valley Fair was fairly new, okay, in Shakopee. And so we voted to go there. We're going to go to Valley Fair and spend the day, okay? Two of my classmates did nothing all day at Valley Fair other than ride the roller coaster. I think they were on it 14 times, if I remember right. They would get off, go stand in line, and get back on and ride the roller coaster again. That's all they did, two of them. And I rode it, absolutely, maybe twice that day, but they just, that's all they did. They just got off, got back on, rode it again, went and stood in line, and got back on the roller coaster. Well, Luke Bryan talks about the roller coaster. On the Morning Mess, opening markets from Brownfield. Coming up at 9:40 right here on KLGR. Good to have you with us on a Friday morning.

0: Duke Bryan and Roller Coaster here on the Morning Mass. You know, the other thing I remember about that class trip I was telling you about going to Valley Fair, they had these almost like a fake tattoo type of thing you could put on your arm. And so I did that. And, you know, that's back when we'd wear tank tops or muscle shirts, we used to call them, you know, because we were young and thought we were something else, right? And so I put one on my left arm, and you know, they had to, they used something to wipe it on, you know, moisture, just with a wet rag or something to get it on your arm, and, you know, it looked like somebody had drawn on you with a pen, to be honest. But I got home, and my mom saw it. She thought I had gone and gotten a tattoo. She wasn't all that happy with me, which was pretty normal.
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0: Well, it's 24 after the hour of 9 o'clock on a Friday morning. Brian Langland in with you. Good to have you with us on the Morning Mess. Going to get lost in the 50s. Here comes Ronnie Millsap.

0: So real. So right. That's Ronnie Millsap and Lost in the 50s tonight here on The Morning Mess. It's 28 after the hour of 9 o'clock here on this Friday morning.
1: One of life's greatest mysteries has finally been solved.
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0: 29 after 9 o'clock, we've got opening markets from Brownfield in 11 minutes here on this Friday morning. Gary Allen talking about the smoke rings in the dark. Hope your Friday's off to a good start. Remember, it's Patriot Day today.

0: smoke rings in the dark. That's Gary Allen here this morning. Just thinking about going back 25 years ago today, and someone made the comment on the air earlier this morning before we started the morning mass here. They talked about people that were in the Twin Towers and after the planes had hit those Twin Towers and how people were jumping out of the Twin Towers to their death, obviously. But how bad does it have to be inside for you to know that you're going to, if I jump, I die, right? And how bad does it have to be for you to make the decision to jump out of a building like that, knowing that you're going to die either way, right? And I just can't imagine what it was like for those people trapped in the Twin Towers that day, 25 years ago today.
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0: It is 25 minutes away from the hour of 10 o'clock. We've got opening markets from Brownfield coming up at 20 before the hour here this morning. I had my brother-in-law is a retired firefighter from Connecticut and had friends that were a member of the New York Fire Department. My nephew now, his son, my sister's son, is now a New York firefighter. Men for the obviously the city of New York, and so this whole thing had happened with the Twin Towers and all of that 25 years ago. It resonates within our family a little bit because my brother-in-law was a firefighter. Now he's retired from there, but his son now becomes a New York fireman, and just. You think about all of the things that they go through, and then those guys went to work that morning not knowing, obviously, what was going to happen, right? Yeah, none of us did. Here's Randy Houser.
2: Every time I fall, I get back up again.

Soybeans and corn are lower on Friday morning. Cattle are higher. Hogs are down. I'm John Perkins with a Brownfield Market Update. Speed wins. That's why Stein is focused on delivering higher-yielding genetics faster than the competition and why they release more new Enlist E3 lines than any other company. Stein has yield. Soybeans are lower, getting ready for the USDA supply, demand, and production update out at noon Eastern, 11 Central. Analysts expect at least some cut in yield and boost in demand, tightening ending stocks. November beans are down 23 at 1309 and a quarter. January's 22 and a half lower at 1324 and three quarters. Part of that is a sharply lower move in crude oil this morning. Nothing's changed with the Strait of Hormuz. This just appears to be mostly technical. October meals down 290 at 347.70, and October bean oil's down 160 at 69.81. Corn's lower, anticipating a decline in yield due to late finishing weather along with the tighter supply. Mexico bought 264,000 tons of new crop ahead of the open. December's down 6 3/4 at 527. March is 6 3/4 lower at 542.5. And wheat's lower.

0: Most of the adjustments are expected to be on the global side of things. Export sales are marketing near low. December Chicago's down 16 at 725 and a quarter. Out of the reports, December cotton's down 60 at 87.62, and November rice is 17 lower at 15.90. Live and feeder cattle are higher, waiting for direct business to get going. October live's up 122 at 219.07. December's $1.90 higher at 221.50. Taking the lead with the losses in corn, October feeders up 312 at 330.62. And hogs are lower, pressured by yesterday's drop in pork. October's down 40 cents at 82.75. December lean's down 70 at 73.65. Crude oil in the United States is back below $100 a barrel. The Dow's up about 470 points. John Perkins, Brownfield.
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1: 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It is 17 away from 10 o'clock here on KLGR. Hopefully you're not doing any of this just yet. Here comes Little Big Town. They're doing some day drinking on the one thus.

0: That is Little Big Town here this morning with some day drinking here. The Alina Health Hospice workers are beginning a strike today. And they said that they're going to be on strike. They were looking for improvements beyond wages is what they're saying. They want some extra hours and compensation for extra hours worked. They want holiday pay. And they also want to get rid of scheduling changes. Union members voted to unanimously strike. And I'm sure we'll hear more about that once, if and when, the new agreement comes forward from Alina. We'll see if that happens out, you know, here soon. We'll be back with more on The Morning Mess after this.
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0: It is 74 degrees with some breezy conditions. Brian White comes in with a song about someone else's star. Not yours, huh? I guess it's somebody else's.

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0: Red, White, and Blue. Here on Kill. Toby Keith and the Red, White, and Blue. Hey, thanks for being with us on this Friday morning. Please don't forget, okay? 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
1: It's not just a story of loss. It is also a story of great American courage, selfless service, and those who've made the choice to carry those memories forward.
2: This is ABC News. A jury in Ohio has convicted a former Traverse City attorney of attempted murder, the attempted shooting last year of his ex-wife inside a Toledo restaurant. ABC's Whit Johnson.
3: No!
4: A woman's terrifying cell phone video shown in court. The moment her ex-husband storms a packed restaurant, points a gun at her, and tries to pull the trigger. The gun safety's still on, likely saving her life. You see a waiter rushing in from behind, grabbing the gunman, patrons helping to tackle him to the ground. That waiter says he feared for his life.
5: The only thing I was thinking was I'm going to die. The whole time I thought we were all going to be shot.
4: Police arresting 43-year-old Matthew Exton, who was an attorney at the time.
2: Exton will be sentenced September 21st. Nigeria's parliament said today that it's suspending official visits to South Africa indefinitely over anti-immigrant protests that's targeting other Africans. Chuck Sievertson, ABC News.
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Copperhead Road. Steve Earle. Good morning. It's Coryell. Today is September 11th, which means 25 years ago today were the attacks on the World Trade Center, the Pentagon, the downed plane in the field in Pennsylvania that could have been much worse as well. This was the day 25 years ago that a lot changed for us. So I just wanted to honor and remember the lives lost, the brave men and women, and even service animals as well. There were a lot that helped identify people and find people in the rubble. I want to acknowledge the families, the friends, the coworkers, the communities that go without these people day in and day out. And if you want to join me for a brief pause to remember, that would be great. Thank you. Tanya Tucker's on the way, John Denver. Till then, Dwight Yoakam, 1,000 miles from nowhere.

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1: 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Sunshine mixed with clouds at times today, with daytime highs approaching 86. Winds out of the south, 20 to 25 miles per hour. Partly cloudy skies tonight. Slight chance of thunderstorms. Lows level off around 57. High temperatures reach up to 73 tomorrow. Mainly sunny skies. Temperatures a bit below average Sunday and Monday, with highs from the low 60s to the upper 60s. Rain showers likely Sunday. Thunderstorms likely on Monday. I'm staff meteorologist Paul Trombley. Right now, 72.
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Alabama-born country. How's it going? It's Coryell. Already the weekend. Golly, I love it. It's like a perk when you come back from a holiday weekend. When you have Mondays off, not for everybody. I understand some folks were still working Monday, and thank you for that. 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It just feels like it flies by. Whiskey Lullaby, Brad Paisley now with Allison Krauss.

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1: 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Sunshine mixed with clouds at times today, with daytime highs approaching 86. Winds out of the south, 20 to 25 miles per hour. Partly cloudy skies again tonight. Lows dip down to about 58. Lots of sunshine tomorrow. High temperatures reach up to 73. Temperatures a bit below average Sunday and Monday, with highs from the low 60s to the upper 60s. Rain showers likely Sunday. Thunderstorms likely on Monday. I'm Staff Meteorologist Paul Trombley. Currently, it's 75 degrees.
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You're still the one, Shania Twain, one of our favorite Canadians. It's Coryell in your classic country. Now, the Judds spent a little bit of time in Los Angeles and then traded that in for Kentucky. They lived in a Kentucky mountaintop home that had no phone, no electricity. They passed the time by harmonizing country music and gospel songs. The Judds, why not me? You've been looking

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1: Eleven 25 years later, I'm Chuck Sievertson at the Pentagon, where 184 people were killed in that attack. Their names were read. The top military officer, Joint Chiefs Chair, General Dan Crane, remembering.
2: Ordinary Americans answering the call to serve, but giving us the gift of a perfect, selfless example.
1: Condoleezza Rice was the National Security Advisor at the time.
3: September 11 tested us. But it did not break us. As we meet the many challenges ahead, may the memory of our response to that searing experience bring hope for our future as a country and as a people.
1: In New York's annual ceremony,
4: Gerard P. Dewan, Sula Manali,
1: Kasamani, names of those killed are being read. This is ABC News. The pilot who spotted a shivering teen in a capsized boat in Alaska is speaking out. ABC's Hannah Bata.
5: The teenager was stranded for 3 days after setting out Friday with his brother and cousin from Savuna, Alaska, 40 miles from Russia. Their 18-foot skiff flipped over Saturday, leaving him clinging to the hull. His brother and cousin did not survive. When they failed to return Sunday, local officials alerted the Coast Guard. Help finally came from Lieutenant Commander Jonathan Resch and his crew.
1: Our Hannah Bata. A new study finds that what you watch on social media can directly impact your mood and self-image. ABC's Yuri Benajet.
6: In the study out of Canada, researchers looked at more than 300 young women and had them watch a mix of TikTok videos. Videos that idealized thinness were found to lead women to focus on their appearance and lead to more negative emotions. But on the flip side, ones about body positivity appeared to actually boost mood.
1: Chuck Sievertson, ABC News.
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and hot dogs here, all for a Goodwill donation. We are going to be broadcasting here till 1 o'clock here at Fenix in Redwood Falls. And just to let you know, these are some of the discounts. Any E20 gasoline will be $1.20 off per gallon. E30 will be $1.30 off per gallon. 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E85 has 85 cents discounts today. Biodiesel from 11 to 1 is $1.20 off per gallon. So swing on by. You can also stop in for some Tico's Tacos. They've got specials on those. And as I said, serving broth and hot dogs here today for a Goodwill donation. So swing on by to Fenix in Redwood Falls, right on the main drag here in Redwood Falls. We'll be broadcasting live till 1 o'clock here on KLGR.

I still love how the Wreckers got their name. That's Leave the Pieces. This is Coryell. The Wreckers officially disbanded in 2007, but at the time, it was made up of Michelle Branch and Jessica Harp. And back then, it started all as a joke from Michelle Branch's then-husband, Teddy. He had called them the Cass County Home Wreckers because they were consistently drawing male fans with girlfriends to their shows. They later shortened it to just The Wreckers because, you know, the Home Wreckers, still a negative connotation. Not a moment too soon. It's Tim McGraw.

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1: 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Sunshine mixed with clouds at times today, with daytime highs approaching 86. Winds out of the south, 20 to 25 miles per hour. Partly cloudy skies again tonight. Lows dip down to about 58. Lots of sunshine tomorrow. High temperatures reach up to 73. Temperatures a bit below average Sunday and Monday, with highs from the low 60s to the upper 60s. Rain showers likely Sunday. Thunderstorms likely on Monday. I'm staff meteorologist Paul Trombley. Currently, it's 75 degrees.
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Brian Langland back with you here on KLGR. We are broadcasting live from Senex. Special Customer Appreciation Day going on today here at Senex. We've got the Redwood County Soybean Council here being a part of the promotion going on today. They're serving brats and hot dogs here for a goodwill donation. And we invite you to swing on by. We're going to be here from 11 until 1 o'clock. They have a special price on biofuels today, being for the next couple of hours. It's going to be $1.20 off all E20 gasoline, and it's going to be $1.30 off of E30. It's going to be $1.50 off any E50 gasoline bought today between 11 and 1. It's going to be 85 cents off of the E85, and biodiesel today is going to have $1.20 discount here at Senex. So stop on by between now and 1 o'clock. We're going to be broadcasting live until 1 o'clock here. Swing on by. They've got in-store specials as well for food, Pico's Taco specials, and also from now until Sunday, they've got $2 off any breakfast sandwich here at Senex in Redwood Falls. Hope to see you here. Swing on by, say hi, and be a part of the Customer Appreciation Day going on here at Senex in Redwood Falls.

That a Tear by Tracy Lawrence. Little Big Town's on the way with Boondocks. I mean, I suppose we can get in those summer vibes still. It's still technically summer. The first day of fall isn't until September 22nd, but it pretty much feels like it, right? John Anderson now. I'm just an old chunk of coal. Hey.

0: to the good era in a few.
1: 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I'm John Perkins with a Brownfield Market Update. 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November beans are up 18 at 13.27 and 3/4. January's 18 and a quarter higher at 13.43 and a half. December corn's up 4.5 at 5.32 and a quarter. March is 4.25 higher at 5.47 and a half. Live and feeder cattle are higher, waiting for direct business to get going. October live's up 147 at 217.32. December's up 120 at 219.67. October feeders up $1.67 at $3.27.50. And with pork lower at midday, October hogs are down 5 at $83.02. December's 47 lower at $74.12. John Perkins, Brownfield.
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0: And good morning. Brian Langland coming to you live from Senex in Redwood Falls. Customer Appreciation Day going on here today. Laura joins me from Senex. You got some great prices on some biofuels here today, Laura.
1: Yes, we do. Biofuel is $1.20 per gallon off for E85. It's 85 cents off per gallon. For E50, it's $1.50 off per gallon. For E30, it's $1.30 off per gallon. And then for E20, $1.20 off per gallon. These prices are good from 11 till 1 p.m. today.
0: All right, so stop on by. A lot of folks have stopped by and filled up. Also, you've got some Tico Taco specials for the next few days here at Senex as well.
1: Yes, with your rewards card, you can get beef or chicken nachos for $5.99. You're saving $2 there. Or you can get the beef for taco walking bag. Mm-hmm. Again, also with a dollar off for $5.99. And that is good through Sunday.
0: All right. So stop on into Senex here in Redwood Falls. We're going to be broadcasting live till 1 o'clock. The promotion goes on until 1 o'clock. They're serving brats and hot dogs here with a Goodwill donation to the area schools. So stop on by, be a part of what's going on at Senex in Redwood Falls.
2: Those who lost their lives, and of course think about the family and friends and coworkers, communities that go without these loved ones day in and day out. That day there were countless people that sprang into action, a lot of brave men and women, even service dogs. You know, there were a lot of service dogs that helped identify people in the rubble, and it was a lot of everybody coming together and doing what they could in a very uncertain, unknown time. This day will stick with us forever, but particularly being 25 years out, it is crazy because that means there's an entire generation of people who now exist who are largely unaffected by it. Not to say that they don't have an emotional connection in some way, and that isn't the case for everybody, but either much too young to remember these things or weren't even born at all. So it's a very important day to remember and honor.
3: 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Sunshine mixed with clouds at times today, with daytime highs approaching 86. Winds out of the south, 20 to 25 miles per hour. Lows level off around 58. Tonight, partly cloudy skies. Highs level off around 73. Tomorrow, mainly sunny skies. Rain showers likely Sunday, with highs in the low 60s. Thunderstorms likely and highs in the upper 60s on Monday. Looking at the long range, 66. Tuesday, 70. Wednesday, and 72 on Thursday. I'm staff meteorologist Paul Trombley. Currently, it's 79 degrees.
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2: The decades that defined country. 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KLGR.

I hope Mr. Bojangles, wherever he is today, knows how famous he is. Nitty Gritty Dirt Band covering Mr. Bojangles. That's from Jerry Jeff Walker originally. He got the inspiration from a real guy that he met in a New Orleans jail.

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He used the pseudonym Mr. Bojangles to thwart police to hide his identity. And Jerry Jeff Walker thought, wow, this is song material. George Strait, you know me better than that.

0: Hey, good morning. Brian Langland here at Spenix in Redwood Falls. We're going to be broadcasting here for next hour or so with the Customer Appreciation Day going on here at Spenix. Brad Newman with the Minnesota Soybean Growers joins me here this morning. Hey, you guys are involved here. Got a special price on biodiesel and biofuels. What's the whole idea? Just trying to get people more aware of what to use in their vehicles and use some biofuels?
1: So, yeah, Brian, we're here present. We're on the local county corn soybean growers board. We're promoting biofuels here today, which would be ethanol blends and also biodiesel blends here locally. It supports our local farmers here, supports the local ethanol plants, the community, provides jobs, cleaner for the air, all around a win-win.
0: How long have you been involved with the soybean growers?
1: My family's been involved a long time. My dad was on the county board, and then I followed up in his footsteps, and it's been all of a dozen years that I've formally been on the county board here and enjoyed my time.
0: You got a couple of helpers here. They haven't done much yet. You've done all the work, but tell us about your helpers.
1: So, yeah, with me here, and they can say their piece too if they like, but John Borboom, our county president from Walnut Grove, and then also Paul Dogue from Wabasso, and there's also a number of other folks that are involved too. So.
0: All right, well, good to see you guys. Good to have you here promoting biofuels here at Senex. Special prices on biofuels till 1 o'clock today, so swing on by. I'll just tell you quickly. E20 is $1.20 off per gallon till 1 o'clock. E30, $1.30 off. E50 is $1.50 off per gallon till 1 o'clock. E85 is 85 cents off per gallon. And biodiesel is $1.20 off per gallon till 1 o'clock here at Stenix in Redwood Falls. Brian Langland for KLGR.

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2: ABC News, I'm Mike Dubusky. Today marks 25 years since the 9/11 attacks. At Ground Zero in New York, the ceremonial reading of the names of the victims is underway. Meanwhile, at the Pentagon, Chairman of the Joint Chiefs, Dan Kane, said this.
3: My fellow Americans, and most importantly, the survivors and the families of the fallen that are here with us today, thank you for being here to mourn, to honor, and to most importantly, remember those we lost here today 25 years ago.
2: President Trump also in attendance at that Pentagon ceremony. Last night he was in Dallas speaking at the first ever Republican midterm convention. Diesel prices have hit a new record in the U.S. according to Gas Buddy, now averaging $6.07 a gallon. It was $3.70 this time last year. And the cyclosporiasis outbreak tied to lettuce has now been declared over by federal health authorities. This is ABC News. OpenAI, one of the companies driving the artificial intelligence boom, is reportedly considering slowing down development as major AI firms faced increased public concern and congressional scrutiny. A surrogate mother's effort in Texas to win custody of the child she carried for a California couple has hit a legal roadblock.
4: What would have been a standard surrogacy contract was complicated when Omar Ahmed and Nasheen Gilkar learned that the fetus McKenna West was carrying had a life-threatening heart condition. They opted to terminate the pregnancy, but West refused.
5: I didn't think that I could live with myself.
4: She left her home in Alaska and came to Texas to give birth. A judge has now reaffirmed the custody of the baby's biological parents. West's attorneys are asking the U.S. Supreme Court to step in. Jim Ryan, ABC News in Dallas-Fort Worth.
2: And Ben Shelton and Francis Tiafoe make history tonight when they face each other in the men's semifinal of the U.S. Open. I'm Mike Dubusky, ABC News. One.

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2: With a look at news, I'm Brian Langland. Well, Minnesotans are joining the nation today, marking the 25 years since the September 11th terroristic attacks on our country. Nearly 3,000 people were killed, including four with Minnesota ties. Gordy Ameth Jr., Gary Kokeler, Master Sergeant Max Bilke, and Bloomington native Tom Burnett Jr. Burnett was among the passengers who fought back against the hijackers aboard United Flight 93 before it crashed in Pennsylvania. Communities across Minnesota holding ceremonies today. And tonight, the Minnesota 9/11 Tribute will hold its 25th and final remembrance concert at the Lake Harriet Bandshell in Minneapolis. Federal agents executed a search warrant at Red Lake Nation's Child Welfare Building on Thursday. FBI and Bureau of Indian Affairs agents searched, but federal officials have not disclosed the nature of the investigation. That's news. I'm Brian Langland.
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Some David Allen Co. for you. It's Coryell on your classic country. Diamond Rio, How Your Love Makes Me Feel. If you're a fan of Deborah Allen or Larry Gatlin and the Gatlin Brothers, Shania Twain.

0: Hey, Brian Langan back with you here on KLGR. We are broadcasting live from Senex in Redwood Falls. Their Customer Appreciation Day going on here today. Bree, the store manager, says there. Holy smokes. You're in charge today?
1: I am.
0: All right. Let's talk about what we got going on here. How many people have been through here? Quite a few, right?
1: Oh, so many. I lost count.
0: Yeah. Got some brats and burgers. Not brats and burgers. Brats and hot dogs here. Free will donation, and that money is going where?
1: The Redwood School District.
0: Okay, and they, just the general fund, is that what you're doing with it?
1: Yep, pretty much.
0: Okay, so we're going to be here until 1 o'clock broadcasting live. There's special prices on biofuels here today for biodiesel and for the E20, E30, E50, and the E85. We're going to have special discounts on that till 1 o'clock here. The soybean growers are being a part of it here today. At the Senex store in Redwood Falls. Stop by and see Bree and the gang. We're outside the front door, and we're serving brats and burgers. Brats and hot dogs. Why do I keep saying burgers? Brats and hot dogs today for a free will donation to the school here at Senex. Bree, thanks for having us here today.
1: Of course, thanks.
0: All right. See you here at the Senex store in Redwood Falls.

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1: 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Sunshine mixed with clouds at times today, with daytime highs approaching 86. Winds out of the south, 20 to 25 miles per hour. Lows level off around 58. Tonight, partly cloudy skies. Highs level off around 73. Tomorrow, mainly sunny skies. Rain showers likely Sunday, with highs in the low 60s. Thunderstorms likely, and highs in the upper 60s on Monday. Looking at the long range, 66. Tuesday, 70. Wednesday, and 72 on Thursday. I'm staff meteorologist Paul Trombley. Currently, it's 79 degrees.
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3: With the funeral news, I'm Brian Langland. Jeffrey Dean Kletcher, 63, of Floodwood, formerly of Vesta, passed away on August 24th in Duluth. Interment will be tomorrow at 2 p.m. at the Vesta Cemetery in Vesta, arrangement with the Sunset Funeral and Cremation Association of Echo. Michael J. Eichton of Lamberton passed away July 28th. Celebration of life will be held on Saturday, September 12th, from 1 to 5 p.m. at the Lamberton American Legion. Karen Jane Ouellette, 84, of Springfield, passed away September 7th at Sleepy Eye Medical Center. Visitation will be on Monday, September 14th, from 9 to 11 at the Springfield Community Center. Celebration of life will begin at 11 o'clock on Monday at the Springfield Community Center. Interment will be at the St. Raphael's Catholic Cemetery, arrangements with the Sturm Funeral Home of Springfield. Lois Ann Gullickson, 90, formerly of Sacred Heart, passed away on Sunday, September 6th in St. Paul. A memorial service will be held at 4:30 on Friday, September 18th at the Minneapolis Veterans Home. Visitation for Lois Gullickson will be held from 4 to 4:30 prior to the service. Interment will take place at a later date at the Minnesota State Veterans Cemetery in Redwood Falls. Stevens Funeral Service, Redwood Valley Funeral Home, handling those arrangements. That's a look at today's funeral news. I'm Brian Langland.
0: Guitars up, worries down. KLGR.

0: That's okay, Deborah. People lie all day long. Baby, I lied. This is Coryell. People tell on average 1 to 2 lies per day. And I think it makes sense. It doesn't have to be big, outrageous lies. They can be small ones, fibs, little white lies, but it's still a lie. I'm not saying it's right, but some situations call for it. You know, like your coworker says, hey, look at the sweater I bought for the company outing next month. Isn't it cute? And it might be the most awful thing you've ever seen. So you're like, yeah, wow, that, you're right.
1: Hey, good afternoon. Brian Langland coming to you live from Senex in Redwood Falls. We're going to be here till 1 o'clock. 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E85 is 85 cents a gallon off today. E50 is going to be $1.50 off till 1 o'clock. E30 is $1.30 off, and E20 is $1.20 off per gallon. 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
7: 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Judy Hultquist of Morgan has a birthday. Happy birthday, Judy. Ashley Schmidt of Vesta celebrates a birthday. Happy birthday, Ashley. Joel Wagner, Redwood Falls, has a birthday. Joel, happy birthday to you. Bob Riley of Lamberton celebrates a birthday. Bob, happy birthday. Charlene Castle, Redwood Falls, has a birthday today. Happy birthday, Charlene. And Alyssa Sulfur of Redwood Falls has a birthday. Alyssa, happy birthday to you. Our birthday bash winner today on this 11th day of September is Bob Riley of Lamberton. Bob, you pick up a complimentary buffet from the Pizza Ranch in Redwood Falls.
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I specifically love the part where Shania Twain says, if she cooks dinner, she burns it black. He better pretend like he likes it. Any man of mine, it's Coryell. Absolutely, because if I'm going to try something new or graciously cook dinner and spend all this time and energy into it, at least pretend like you like it. And then do the normal thing where behind my back, then you add the salt and the hot sauce and stuff to cover up the taste. You know, be normal about it. Praying for daylight, it's Rascal Flatts.

And good afternoon, Brian Langland back here at Fenix in Redwood Falls. We are broadcasting live here till 1 o'clock. 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
1: 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Sunshine mixed with clouds at times this afternoon, with daytime highs approaching 86. Winds out of the south, 20 to 25 miles per hour. Lows level off around 58. Tonight, partly cloudy skies. Daytime highs approaching 73. Tomorrow, mainly clear skies. Temperatures a bit below average Sunday and Monday, with highs from the low 60s to the upper 60s. Rain showers likely Sunday. Thunderstorms likely on Monday. I'm Staff Meteorologist Paul Trombley. Right now, 84.
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0: This is what happens when country gets it right. KLGR.

Standing Outside the Fire by Garth Brooks. It's Coryell. He's on his Blame and All on My Roots tour, and we don't really know where all he's going because he won't tell us in one fell swoop. He just drops little bits and pieces here and there. Most recently, he revealed Salt Lake City, Utah dates. Cool, I guess. But we're more interested in you coming here, Garth, so come on. Dwight Yoakam now at Streets of Bakersfield along with Buck Owens. I can't

Hey, Brian Langland back here at Senex in Redwood Falls. Our last go around here. And just a reminder, they're doing their customer appreciation day here today. They're grilling brats and hot dogs right outside the front door, asking for a Goodwill donation to the Redwood area schools. They will have, through the weekend, they will have beef or chicken nachos for $5.99. That's until Sunday. And then the beef and chicken tacos in a bag, also $5.99, all right here at Senex in Redwood Falls. Biofuels on special today with E20, $1.20 off per gallon today. And E30 is $1.30 off. E50, $1.50 off per gallon. E85, 85 cents off per gallon here today. And biodiesel, $1.20 off per gallon. That's only going to go until 1 o'clock. So make sure if you're going to do it, you got to get here real soon and try the biofuels here. Big thank you to Redwood County Soybean Council for being a part of the day today. They've been here talking to folks about biofuels. So that'll do it for us here on KLZR. Thanks to the folks at Senex for having us out here today for their Customer Appreciation Day. Brian Langland at Senex on KLZR.

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1: ABC News, I'm Mike Dubusky. President Trump speaking at the Pentagon today, where exactly 25 years ago, American Airlines Flight 77 crashed into the building.
2: For 25 years, our best and bravest have kept America safe. And today we salute every member of the United States military who served in the war on terror. It is a war on sick, horrible terror.
1: 184 people were killed at the Pentagon that day. Almost 3,000 died in New York in the attacks on the World Trade Center. Remembrance ceremonies there today as well. Meanwhile, the latest consumer price index finds inflation surged 3.4% in August when compared to a year ago. It'll be a key data point for the Federal Reserve to consider when next week it meets to discuss interest rates. This is ABC News. Body camera videos have been released and examined from an immigration raid at a factory in New York State.
3: Immigration arrests were a year ago at the Nutrition Bar Confectioners plant in Cato, New York, a town of 2,500 people east of Syracuse. The Associated Press analyzed the video, which was part of a lawsuit filed this week that says officers overstepped their search warrants. Officers made 57 arrests, ordering a manager to announce their presence over the PA system while they caught employees on the production line, in the warehouse, and a few in the bathroom.
1: ABC's Chuck Sievertson. The CDC has declared that lettuce outbreak that sickened thousands across the country and killed two people to now be over. And the Metropolitan Nashville Airport Authority voted unanimously to begin the process of changing the airport's name in honor of Dolly Parton. In a statement, the airport says they haven't picked out a final name yet, but they're working closely with the appropriated parties to do so. Dolly Parton died last month at the age of 80. Mike Dubusky, ABC News.
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1: 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Sunshine mixed with clouds at times this afternoon, with daytime highs approaching 86. Winds out of the south, 20 to 25 miles per hour. Lows level off around 58. Tonight, partly cloudy skies. Daytime highs approaching 73. Tomorrow, mainly clear skies. Temperatures a bit below average Sunday and Monday, with highs from the low 60s to the upper 60s. Rain showers likely Sunday. Thunderstorms likely on Monday. I'm Staff Meteorologist Paul Trombley. Right now, 84. Wagey.

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chicks have a strong presence at any sleepover I had when I was younger. There's your trouble. I'm Coryell. We absolutely listened to a lot of the chicks. And I remember being younger and being with my friend Nicole and her sister Emily. And we would like sing and try to harmonize. 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Like we thought we were going to be a girl group. Lacey J. Dalton, it's 16th Avenue. From the

0: classics continue next. Cattle futures are higher. Hogs, corn, and soybeans are lower. I'm John Perkins with a Brownfield Market Update. When it comes to short stature corn, it all started with Stein. For decades, they've been focused on unique hybrids to deliver top yields. Stein invented short stature corn, then they perfected it. Stein has yield. Soybeans are down today on profit-taking, technical selling, and a drop in crude oil. The USDA raised production and yield, but did lower ending stocks on export demand expectations for this new crop marketing year. Weekly new crop sales were strong at nearly 97 million bushels. November beans are down 36 and a half at 1295 and three quarters. January's 36 lower at 1311 and a quarter. October meals down $5.20 at 345.30. October bean oil's 227 lower at 69.14. Corn is down on profit-taking, technical selling, and the declines in crude oil, soybeans, and wheat. There was a brief pop after the USDA released their supply and demand estimates as yield and production projections were down in the month after a hot, dry finish in some key growing areas. That pulled new crop ending stocks lower. But again, with the spillover pressure, December corn's down 5 1/4 at 528 1/2. March is 5 1/4 lower at 544. And even if the crop estimate is down, it could still be the second largest on record. Wheat's also seen some profit-taking. Export sales today were a marketing year low, partially due to high prices. The trade continues to monitor the Black Sea slowdown. There's some talk that there could be peace negotiations between Russia and Ukraine soon, but we have heard that song sung several times before. USDA left new crop U.S. ending stocks unchanged. December Chicago's down 20 at 721 1/4. Liquidating positions despite tighter ending stocks and a lower crop number. December cotton's down 237 at 85.81. USDA also lowered its production outlook for rice. November is up 7 1/2 at 16.14 1/2. Live and feeder cattle futures are sharply higher ahead of direct trade, with feeders in the lead on this decline in corn. The USDA did lower their beef production outlook for this year on a third and fourth quarter slaughter expectations, largely. Direct cattle markets are quiet. A few bids have popped up, but no asking prices and no real trade yet this week. October lives, 215 higher at 219.97. December's up 287 at 222.47. October feeders are 527 higher at 332.82. And hogs are lower on inconsistent wholesale demand and profit-taking. Pork's firm at midday, but it was down sharply on Thursday afternoon. Cash business is steady and a pretty quiet test to end the week. October lean is down $1.42 at 81.72. December's 157 lower at 72.77. USDA also lowered their 2026 pork production guess. And again, over in the broader market, pretty bearish day overall in the grand scheme of things, with crude oil back below 100. John Perkins, Brownfield.
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0: You heard Colin Ray with I Think About You. Today in theaters, Practical Magic 2 released just in time for spooky season. And Nicole Kidman returns, Sandra Bullock as well. They've got daughters in the movie, played by Maisie Williams, who was in Game of Thrones, and Joey King from, like, The Kissing Booth and Uglies, The Act. It looks really good. I'm very, very excited. Waylon Jennings on the way in just a few minutes.
1: 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Sunshine mixed with clouds at times this afternoon, with highs around 85. Winds out of the south, 20 to 25 miles per hour. Lows level off around 57 tonight, mainly clear skies. Mainly clear tomorrow, high of 74. Turning cooler Sunday and Monday, with highs from the low 60s to the upper 60s. Showers likely Sunday, thunderstorms likely on Monday. Looking further out, 66 Tuesday, 70 Wednesday, and 72 on Thursday. I'm staff meteorologist Paul Trombley. Right now, 86.
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I'm a rambling man, Waylon Jennings, who famously walked off the CMA's set in 1974 when the producers asked him to cut his live performance of the song down to just 2 minutes. It was less of an ask, more of like a telling him to, so he said nope, and he walked off the stage. Travis Tritt next, Tell Me I Was Dreaming.

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2: ABC News, I'm Mike Dabusky. President Trump was at the Pentagon earlier today, marking 25 years since the 9/11 attacks.
3: September 11th reminded us of the terrible power of hate. 25 years since have shown us the even greater power of the American spirit to endure and prevail and to win. And today our country is stronger than it has ever been.
2: Nearly 3,000 people died that day in Washington, in New York City, in the attacks on the World Trade Center and aboard United 93. The plane said to be headed for the Capitol before passengers and crew overpowered the hijackers, crashing the plane. The Centers for Disease Control has declared the cyclosporiasis outbreak over. It comes after the disease, tied to contaminated lettuce from a Taylor Farms facility, sickened thousands, sending hundreds to the hospital and killing two people. This is ABC News. Ceremonies marking 25 years since the 9/11 attacks included commemorations at the Department of Homeland Security, created in 2003 as a direct result of the tragedies. Secretary Mark Wayne Mullen calling it a time of reflection and something else.
4: Another way, it's honestly a time that we look at the success of the Department of Homeland Security, because for 25 years, we prevented it from happening again.
2: Three activists in Hong Kong who organized annual vigils in remembrance of China's Tiananmen Square crackdown in 1989 have been convicted of inciting subversion under a new national security law in China. Their sentences are about 5 to 7 years. Critics of China say the case proves freedoms are eroding in the country as the government continues to suppress dissent. And a heat advisory is still in effect for Los Angeles, where it's expected to be in the low 90s with high humidity. But forecasters say temperatures will drop over the weekend. I'm Mike Dabusky, ABC News.
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1: 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Sunshine mixed with clouds at times this afternoon with highs around 85. Winds out of the south, 20 to 25 miles per hour. Lows level off around 57 tonight. Mainly clear skies. Mainly clear tomorrow. High of 74. Turning cooler Sunday and Monday with highs from the low 60s to the upper 60s. Showers likely Sunday. Thunderstorms likely on Monday. Looking further out, 66 Tuesday, 70 Wednesday, and 72 on Thursday. I'm staff meteorologist Paul Trombley. Right now, 86.
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Sticks and Stones, Tracy Lawrence. We have Johnny Paycheck to thank for a therapeutic song of sorts, because we have all experienced this feeling or this urge to say certain things at least once in our lives at our jobs, right? I mean, of course, I'm excluded from this. If any of my bosses are listening, this definitely doesn't involve me. Take this job and shove it. It's Johnny Paycheck.

0: message will return after this necessary detour.
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0: This is the stuff that never gets old. KLGR.

0: Roy Orbison. You got it. I'm Corey Allen. Yes, we're kicking off the weekend. It is Friday, but it's September 11th, so I need to take a moment to remember and honor the many lives lost on this day 25 years ago during the attacks on this country. Between the World Trade Center, the Pentagon, and the plane that crashed in Pennsylvania, nearly 3,000 people lost their lives. So we think about these individuals and we remember them. We also think about their family and friends and coworkers and communities that go without them every day. I also want to acknowledge every person who sprang into action that day, whether it was fire and rescue and police or dispatch, civilians that sprang into action. A wonderful display of helping strangers during a very tragic, uncertain time. Next is Zach Brown Band with Toes.
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1: 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Sunshine mixed with clouds at times this afternoon, with daytime highs approaching 85. Southerly winds 20 to 25 miles per hour. Lows dip down to about 57 tonight, mainly clear skies. Daytime highs approaching 74 tomorrow, mainly clear skies. Temperatures a bit below average Sunday and Monday, with highs from the low 60s to the upper 60s. Rain showers likely Sunday, thunderstorms likely on Monday. I'm staff meteorologist Paul Trombley. Right now, it's 88 degrees.
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Ain't that the truth? 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I'm Corey Hell. Thank you for spending your day with me, for kicking off the weekend as we join together and honor and remember September 11th, the 25th anniversary.

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1: ABC News, I'm Mike Dubusky. Remembrances and commemorations are taking place across the country today, marking 25 years since the September 11th attacks. In New York, the annual reading of the names of the victims happened this morning, while at the Pentagon in Washington, D.C., attendees heard from President Trump, among others, including former Secretary of State Condoleezza Rice.
2: We remember the thousands of innocent lives that were tragically taken 25 years ago.

0: And here at the Pentagon, we feel the presence of 184 souls who are lost. Behind every name that we recite, there's a story.
1: The federal government released new inflation data today, finding inflation up 3.4% over last August, about what analysts had been expecting. After thousands were sickened and two died, the CDC announced today the cyclosporiasis outbreak is over. This is ABC News. For the first time, this year's 9/11 ceremony at Ground Zero in New York included a seventh moment of silence in honor of the thousands of victims who've died from 9/11-related illnesses over the last 25 years. ABC's Aaron Katursky is in Lower Manhattan with more.
2: 9/11 is still killing. 23 members of the NYPD died on 9/11. In the last quarter century, 469 have died of 9/11-related illnesses. 343 members of the New York City Fire Department died on 9/11. And then in the last 25 years, 453 FDNY members have died of 9/11 illnesses, including 36 in just the last year.
1: California has been dealing with an extreme heat wave, but there's some good news for the region. An area of low pressure moving into the Pacific Northwest will help bring significant cooling to Southern California this weekend and into next week. I'm Mike Dabusky, ABC News.

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0: 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Brought to you by Nelson's Salvage and Towing. Sunshine mixed with clouds at times this afternoon, with daytime highs approaching 85. Southerly winds 20 to 25 miles per hour. Lows dip down to about 57 tonight, mainly clear skies. Daytime highs approaching 74 tomorrow, mainly clear skies. Temperatures a bit below average Sunday and Monday, with highs from the low 60s to the upper 60s. Rain showers likely Sunday, thunderstorms likely on Monday. I'm staff meteorologist Paul Trombley. Right now, it's 88 degrees.
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0: other part.
1: Direct cattle business was quiet Thursday. Butcher hogs were steady. I'm John Perkins with a Brownfield Market Update. 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Stein Seed Company is right there with you. Soybeans and corn were up ahead of Friday's USDA numbers. November beans were 22 and three quarters higher at 13.32 and a quarter, and January was up 22 at 13.47 and a quarter. December corn was up 6 at 5.33 and three quarters. March was 6 higher at 5.49 and a quarter. Live and feeder cattle were higher, getting ready for direct business. October live was up 197 at 217.82. December was $1.12 higher at 219.60. October feeders are up 172 at 327.55. And on spread trade and questions about pork demand, October hogs were up 7 at 83.15. December lean was down 25 at 74.35. John Perkins, Brownfield.
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0: legendary Lori Morgan singing about a bad word I don't want to talk about again until the weekend's over. It's except for Monday. Oh, feels weird to say that. Plenty more country coming up for you, but you know what? There's lots of country coming up from Lori Morgan, too. She's wrapping up a handful of shows right now and working on a brand new album. She's working with renowned gospel and country musician Gordon Moat, and he stepped in to help produce this brand new album. Brand new direction, Lori says. And because it's brand new material, a brand new direction, and a brand new sound, she's got to do a whole new show for it, too. So expect not just a brand new album coming out from Lori Morgan in the next 6 months. After that, a brand new live stage show she's going to roll out to support it, too.
1: 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Sunshine mixed with clouds at times this afternoon, with daytime highs approaching 90. Winds out of the south, 20 to 25 miles per hour. Lows level off around 57 tonight, mainly clear skies. Daytime highs approaching 74 tomorrow, mainly clear skies. Temperatures a bit below average Sunday and Monday, with highs from the mid-60s to the upper 60s. Chance of rain showers Sunday, thunderstorms likely on Monday. I'm staff meteorologist Paul Trombley. Currently 90.
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7: 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Happy birthday, Judy. Ashley Schmidt of Vesta celebrates a birthday. Happy birthday, Ashley. Joel Wagner, Redwood Falls, has a birthday. Joel, happy birthday to you. Bob Riley of Lamberton celebrates a birthday. Bob, happy birthday. Charlene Castle, Redwood Falls, has a birthday today. Happy birthday, Charlene. And Alyssa Sulfur of Redwood Falls has a birthday. Alyssa, happy birthday to you. Our birthday bash winner today on this 11th day of September is Bob Riley of Lamberton. Bob, you pick up a complimentary buffet from the Pizza Ranch in Redwood Falls.
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2: ABC News, I'm Mike Dubusky. President Trump speaking at the Pentagon today, marking 25 years since the 9/11 attacks and alluding to the war in Iran.
3: We salute our first responders and law enforcement, and we love them. And we salute the service members working right now to ensure the world's number one sponsor of terror, Islamic Republic of Iran, will never, ever have a nuclear weapon.
2: Nearly 3,000 people died in the terror attacks in New York, Washington, D.C., and aboard Flight United 93 on September 11th, 2001. The CDC has declared...

0: That lettuce outbreak that sickened thousands across the country to be over. Two people died in what was the largest cyclosporiasis outbreak ever. And inflation is up 3.4% over last year, according to the latest government data. This is ABC News. Body camera videos have been released from an immigration raid at a factory in New York State.
1: Immigration arrests were a year ago at the Nutrition Bar Confectioners plant in Cato, New York, a town of 2,500 people east of Syracuse. The Associated Press analyzed the video, which was part of a lawsuit filed this week that says officers overstepped their search warrants. Officers made 57 arrests, ordering a manager to announce their presence over the PA system while they caught employees on the production line, in the warehouse, and a few in the bathroom.
0: ABC's Chuck Sievertson. In the UK, a push to legalize assisted death has failed to pass. Lawmakers voted down legislation to allow terminally ill adults in England and Wales to choose to end their lives. Catholic leaders in the UK have voiced their opposition to that legislation. And stocks clawed back some of their losses from earlier this week as oil prices fell slightly. The Dow added 508 points, or nearly 1%. I'm Mike Dubosky, ABC News.
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1: 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Sunshine mixed with clouds at times this afternoon, with daytime highs approaching 90. Winds out of the south, 20 to 25 miles per hour. Lows level off around 57 tonight, mainly clear skies. Daytime highs approaching 74 tomorrow, mainly clear skies. Temperatures a bit below average Sunday and Monday, with highs from the mid-60s to the upper 60s. Chance of rain showers Sunday, thunderstorms likely on Monday. I'm staff meteorologist Paul Trombley. Currently 90.
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Here's something I got in common with Steve Holdy. We like to lay it on thick first thing in the morning. Here's Good Morning Beautiful, to which my wife always says, shut up.

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1: 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Mainly clear tonight with a low of 57. Westerly winds 15 to 20 miles per hour. Lots of sunshine tomorrow. High temperatures reach up to 74. Lows dip down to about 50 tomorrow night. Mainly clear skies. Temperatures a bit below average Sunday and Monday, with highs from the mid-60s to the upper 60s. Chance of rain showers Sunday, thunderstorms likely on Monday. Looking further out, 66 Tuesday, 70 Wednesday, and 72 on Thursday. I'm staff meteorologist Paul Trombley. Currently, it's 88 degrees.
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This song takes us all the way back to the days when Ronnie Millsap was a session player for the King of Rock and Roll himself. I'm talking about Elvis Presley, who recorded this song as a B-side to In the Ghetto, It's Any Day Now.

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1: ABC News, I'm Mike Dubosky. Millions across the country and around the world are remembering those lost on 9/11, 25 years ago today. Ceremonies taking place at Ground Zero in New York and at the Pentagon in Washington, D.C. Meanwhile, Pennsylvania Governor Josh Shapiro was on hand in Shanksville, where United 93 went down. The passengers and crew of that airplane overpowering the hijackers.
2: They organized, they mobilized, and they summoned the courage to stare evil in the face and fight back. Their actions saved countless lives.
1: Diesel prices have hit a new record, $6.12 a gallon on average, according to Gas Buddy. Diesel impacts large trucks, which can have knock-on effects at the grocery store and at other retailers. Prosecutors now say a CIA officer found with more than $40 million worth of gold bars has reached a tentative plea deal with the DOJ. This is ABC News. The man suspected of starting a devastating wildfire last month in Washington State has now been indicted.
3: The Old Trails fire destroyed hundreds of homes as flames went racing through neighborhoods in high wind and low humidity. Now, federal prosecutors in Spokane say a grand jury has indicted Aaron Farinacci for arson. He's a man who's already facing state charges, accused of plotting the best time to start the fire and setting it to do maximum damage. He allegedly told investigators fire is beautiful and like rebirth. At a hearing on the state charges, proceedings were put on hold so his mental health could be evaluated. Alex Stone, ABC News.
1: Ben Shelton and Francis Tiafoe face each other tonight in the men's semifinal of the U.S. Open in New York City. Whoever wins, they will make history as the first black American in the men's U.S. Open final since Arthur Ashe in 1972. And Canadian Prime Minister Mark Carney honoring the lives lost on 9/11 again today. 24 Canadians died that day. Mike Dubosky, ABC News.
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1: With a look at news, I'm Brian Langland. Well, Minnesotans are joining the nation today, marking the 25 years since the September 11th terroristic attacks on our country. Nearly 3,000 people were killed, including four with Minnesota ties. Gordy Ameth Jr., Gary Kokeler, Master Sergeant Max Bilke, and Bloomington native Tom Burnett Jr. Burnett was among the passengers who fought back against the hijackers aboard United Flight 93 before it crashed in Pennsylvania. Communities across Minnesota holding ceremonies today. And tonight, the Minnesota 9/11 tribute will hold its 25th and final remembrance concert at the Lake Harriet Bandshell in Minneapolis. Federal agents executed a search warrant at Red Lake Nation's Child Welfare Building on Thursday. FBI and Bureau of Indian Affairs agents searched, but federal officials have not disclosed the nature of the investigation. That's news. I'm Brian Langland.
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4: 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Right now. KL.

I think Mark Chestnut's an amazing singer, but his sense of timing's a little off today. Here we are, finally after 5 o'clock into our weekend, and he's singing about, "It sure is Monday." Come on, Mark, let's relax.

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1: 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Mainly clear tonight with a low of 57. Westerly winds 15 to 20 miles per hour. Lots of sunshine tomorrow. High temperatures reach up to 74. Lows dip down to about 50 tomorrow night. Mainly clear skies. Temperatures a bit below average Sunday and Monday, with highs from the mid-60s to the upper 60s. Chance of rain showers Sunday. Thunderstorms likely on Monday. Looking further out, 66 Tuesday, 70 Wednesday, and 72 on Thursday. I'm Staff Meteorologist Paul Trombley. Currently, it's 88 degrees.
2: With the funeral news, I'm Brian Langland. Jeffrey Dean Kletcher, 63, of Floodwood, formerly of Vesta, passed away on August 24th in Duluth. Interment will be tomorrow at 2 p.m. at the Vesta Cemetery in Vesta. 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Visitation will be on Monday, September 14th, from 9 to 11 at the Springfield Community Center. 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Interment will be at the St. Raphael's Catholic Cemetery. Arrangements with the Sturm Funeral Home of Springfield. Lois Ann Gullickson, 90, formerly of Sacred Heart, passed away on Sunday, September 6th in St. Paul. A memorial service will be held at 4:30 on Friday, September 18th at the Minneapolis Veterans Home. Visitation for Lois Gullickson will be held from 4 to 4:30 prior to the service. Interment will take place at a later date at the Minnesota State Veterans Cemetery in Redwood Falls. Stevens Funeral Service, Redwood Valley Funeral Home, handling those arrangements. That's a look at today's funeral news. I'm Brian Langland.
0: We pause life. 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

0: The incredible Clay Walker with this woman and this man, and I got plenty more where that came from. John Conley's on the way. Gary Allen's coming up, too, but you know what isn't on the way? Performance anytime soon by the amazing Alison Krauss. And I've said this so many times before, Alison Krauss is just the perfect addition to any song. You got a great country song, you want to make it better, you just add in some Alison Krauss. You know, that's like putting Tony's seasoning in there. It just makes everything better. But unfortunately, she's had to cancel the remaining 17 dates on her 2026 tour with her band Union Station due to vocal health issues, something that we should take very seriously, especially when it comes to an incredible talent like Alison Krauss. So she will not be performing this weekend in Davenport, Iowa. This cancellation takes place, it goes into effect, that is, immediately. And as soon as I know she's back on the road, I'm going to let you know.
1: 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Mainly clear tonight with a low of 57. Westerly winds 15 to 20 miles per hour. 74 tomorrow. Lows around 50 tomorrow night. Temperatures a bit below average Sunday and Monday with highs from the mid-60s to the upper 60s. Chance for showers Sunday. Thunderstorms likely on Monday. Taking a look at the extended forecast, 66 Tuesday, 70 Wednesday, and 72 on Thursday. I'm Staff Meteorologist Paul Trombley. Right now, it's 86 degrees.
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0: this guy got his break when he was trying to sell a car in California in between trying to make it as a big country singer when he accidentally left one of his demos in the tape deck of the car he was trying to sell. And a random couple paid him $12,000 to move to Nashville and chase his dream. So he was either a really good country singer or a terrible car salesman. Either way, here's Gary Allen's Her Man.
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2: ABC News, I'm Mike Dubusky. Ceremonies took place across the country today to mark 25 years since the 9/11 attacks. Family members of those killed in the World Trade Center read out the names at Ground Zero and in Washington.
3: To mark the moment a plane crashed into the Pentagon 25 years ago, the tolling of the bell and a reminder from Joint Chiefs Chairman General Dan Kane.
4: Here at the Pentagon, service members and civilians alike entered the smoke and fire to bring their teammates home to safety.
3: President Trump was also there.
5: For 25 years, our best and bravest have kept America safe.
3: 184 people died at the Pentagon on 9/11, including those on board American Airlines Flight 77. Sherry Preston, ABC News.
2: A new record for diesel prices in the U.S. The fuel now going up to $6.12 a gallon on average, according to Gas Buddy. The increased costs driven by the ongoing war in Iran. This is ABC News. Three people are charged in Southern California, accused of paying homeless residents in Los Angeles to forge signatures for a ballot proposition.
6: 47-year-old James Brass, who goes by Lord, is charged with conspiracy to commit identity fraud. He and two employees allegedly coordinated a team of signature collectors who would use L.A.'s homeless population living on Skid Row to forge signatures to help get propositions on the ballot. First Assistant U.S. Attorney Bill Assaling.
7: Obviously, you have a very vulnerable group there, and they're willing to do basically anything for a few bucks. And so he's using them to commit fraud.
6: Brass allegedly used real voters' names that he could see on an app, having homeless sign in those voters' names. All three are now charged. Alex Stone, ABC News, Los Angeles.
2: And the Metropolitan Nashville Airport Authority has voted unanimously to begin the process of changing that airport's name to honor the late Dolly Parton. I'm Mike Dubusky, ABC News.
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craziest fact about Linda Ronstadt is that she accidentally invented the Eagles. In 1971, she needed a backup band, and so she hired a couple of unknown musicians, Don Henley, Glenn Frey, Bernie Leadon, and Randy Meisner. And after they played together with Linda, they were like, you know what? We should make a band out of this. That is a true story. Linda Ronstadt now with Blue Bayou.

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1: 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Mainly clear skies tonight with lows around 57. Westerly winds 15 to 20 miles per hour. Mainly clear skies again tomorrow. High temperatures reach up to 74. Lows level off around 50 tomorrow night. Mainly clear skies. Mid-60s Sunday with a chance of rain showers. Turning warmer Monday with highs in the upper 60s and storms. Looking at the long range, 67 Tuesday, 66 Wednesday, and 68 on Thursday. I'm staff meteorologist Paul Trombley. Currently, it's 83 degrees.
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weatherology meteorologist Derek Height with a significant weather update. A severe thunderstorm watch continues until 10 p.m. tonight. A severe thunderstorm watch means that conditions are favorable for the development of severe thunderstorms over the next several hours. Some of these storms may produce large hail and strong, damaging straight-line winds. Although tornadic development can't be ruled out, damaging hail and strong winds are likely to be the primary threat with developing storms. Storms can pop up quickly, so stay up to date on rapidly changing weather conditions and be prepared to take action if warnings are issued. A severe thunderstorm watch continues until 10 p.m. tonight. This significant weather update has been brought to you by Olson Chevrolet, Sunset Funeral and Cremation Association, Eco Water Systems, Renville Sibley Co-op Power, and Keck Tree Service. I'm meteorologist Derek Height.